0: Canada 3-0 in Houston. A tough day in qualifying for the trio of New Zealand drivers at the latest IndyCar race in Ohio. Scott McLaughlin's managed 17th fastest, while Sir Scott Dixon's had to settle for 23rd in the wake of the announcement he'll leave long-time team Chip Ganassi after this season. Marcus Armstrong was down in 24th in the qualifying session that was delayed for around 3 hours due to lightning in the area. Meanwhile, Shane van Gisbergen has qualified down in 30th for tomorrow's NASCAR race around the Chicagoland Speedway in Illinois. That's sport. I'm Sandy Hodge.
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good afternoon. Cathy with you, Sanctuary, on a Sunday afternoon. Looking forward to keeping you company on this very first Sunday of the month of July 2026. 10 minutes past midday. That was Sonic Flood, Open the Eyes of My Heart, Evan Craft, Danny Gokey, Be All Right. Well, I hope you are all right. And looking forward to some great music this hour. A new favourite of mine, Tate Boone's version of Be Thou My Vision. I was talking about this the other day. It's a little bit of a different one. And when I first heard it, it kind of really stood out for me. I thought, that's different. But have grown to absolutely love it. Looking forward to that coming up. Magnify with Unfailing Love, Zef Schlieter, later in the hour before one. Also, our daily devotional word for you today coming up around about half past 12. Music now from Matt Redman. I'll offer up my life.

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1: This is Susie Holt with Chocolate and God. Reading from Psalm 46, be still and know that I am God. I will be exalted among the nations. I will be exalted in the earth. If you lose track of what's important to God, you'll begin taking on all sorts of things that were never His plan. And then you'll become overwhelmed and frustrated. It's okay to say no, that is too much right now. Take some time today and take a look at your life and the lives of your spouse and children. Is there just too much clutter? Are you trying to pack too much into your schedules? Ask God to help you set priorities for what is important and to show you what needs to be cut out. 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Ladies, let me really encourage you to be in the Word every day. 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

Good to have your company. Sanctuary, it's Sunday afternoon, 25 minutes past midday. That was Rend Collective with Movements. Hope your afternoon's going well. You're having a good weekend. Nice to be a part of it. In about 10 minutes' time, our daily devotional word for you today coming up. And make sure you're listening to this one, especially if you've ever kind of doubted yourself and you're kind of down on yourself all the time. Some thoughts on, well, you are extraordinary. Looking forward to that. Meanwhile, some music from Aidan King, Benjamin William Hastings, Hollow Grave.

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1: 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And I thought, I'll get a curry. 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I said, do you guys deliver? 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

0: Oh, yeah, the king is alive. Jordan Falaise, 28 minutes to 1 at Sanctuary. Sunday afternoon, Kathy with you, and some more music in a moment. Elevation Worship. Same God, going to hear from Magnify, Unfailing Love. But first, some thoughts on how extraordinary you are on our daily devotional. 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
2: We are not ordinary. God planned us from the beginning of time for good works. Ephesians 2 verse 10 says, "For we are God's handiwork, created in Christ Jesus to do good works, which God prepared in advance for us to do." When we think of that alongside Philippians 1 6, "He who began a good work in you will carry it on to completion until the day of Christ Jesus," we should understand that we are extraordinary. God does not have mundane plans for us. Together, these two verses tell us that God has made us to live with Jesus at our center. He's prepared opportunities for us to do good, and he'll carry on working within us, making us more Jesus-centered. It really is great stuff. But what about when we don't feel up to the challenge? Sometimes taking a step to do good takes some courage. In today's verses, God hasn't given us a list of good things to do and left us to get on with it. He's with us. In fact, he's within us, crafting us towards Jesus, helping us make the most of his God-given opportunities. And a bonus fact, he doesn't give up, ever. It may feel like we've missed a whole bunch of the chances that he's given us, but be encouraged that he's still within us, doing his work to help us do his works. So what now? Pray for God opportunities today. When they happen, thank God that he'll use you extraordinarily to make them work out well.
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0: 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They take a step, then an unknown sound ruins the moment. No kiwi, no picture.
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0: Gisela Music, Oscar Ironside there, Hope for a Living. I think it's very cool we have here on Sanctuary quite a few New Zealand artists, and just thinking the, I guess, the contribution of worship music in churches to the kind of flow-on effect, if you like, through to the worship music here on Sanctuary. Very cool. Very proud of our New Zealand artists and their worship music here on Sanctuary. New sport weather update at 1. It's 13 minutes to 1. More music now from Zeph Sleater. Won't start now.
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Brandon Lake, Gratitude, the Worship Initiative. Happy day, 10 minutes past one. It's a Sanctuary, New Zealand's worship station. Our Sunday afternoon going, although we're only just into it, isn't it? And of course, the first weekend of the school holidays. If you're on school holiday patrol, you got anything special planned? I know when I was at school, a lot of my schoolmates used to head off overseas, Fiji and the like, or ski trips somewhere. And I thought I was a bit short-changed having to hang around home. Well, I thought that then because my schoolmates came back with a tan and I was still pale. The things you think of when you're a kid. No, very grateful for my parents and the childhood that I had. Chris Tomlin coming up this hour. Jesus Loves Me. Going to hear from Commons God Is Able. Music 2 from Lauren Daigle with Tremble. This is Third Day Love Song.

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Yes, Jesus loves me. Tuck that one away. Hold on to it. And when you doubt it, sometimes just remember this song with Chris Tomlin. 23 minutes after one, Kathy with you at Sanctuary. Sunday afternoon. Hope it's going well. Next up, a song new-ish to Sanctuary, Consumed by Fire Hill to Die On. And listen up for that Will the Circle Be Unbroken kind of tucked in there. It's Consumed by Fire. Three brothers, Caleb, who's lead vocals, Jordan, he does the percussion and harmonies, and his brother Josh on guitar and harmonies. Enjoy.

0: We're God's sandals of the gospel of peace. So today, let us remember Paul's exhortation to do everything we can to live at peace with one another. I'm June Dooney, and you can contact me on junedooney.com.
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Maverick City Music. I thank God. Lots to thank God for. 24 minutes to 2, Sunday afternoon, Sanctuary, Commons with God is Able. Next, Bethel Music, Martin Smith, Love of My Life, and Lauren Daigle with a Tremble. Wrapping up this three in a row. Very cool now that Sanctuary, New Zealand's worship station, is now on Freeview, Channel 56. 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
1: You're listening to Sanctuary. We're a Christian radio station. We believe that no matter how loud the world gets, there is a peace that surpasses all understanding. We believe that you weren't meant to carry the weight of tomorrow on your shoulders today. If you're feeling overwhelmed, or perhaps just a little lost in the noise, take a moment and breathe. We want you to know you are seen, you are known, you are deeply loved. If your heart is heavy, let's take a moment together and pray. Lord, I give you my worries and my weariness. Replace my anxiety with your peace and my doubt with your strength. Guide my steps today and remind me that I am never walking alone. Amen. Hang on to that promise as you go about your day.

7 away from 2. Good afternoon. Hope you're enjoying the worship music. Kathy with you, Sunday afternoon, listening to Lauren Daigle there, Tremble. News update at 2. I've been having the fire going pretty well non-stop. It's particularly this last week been a freezing cold week. One day the high was 9. It was like, ooh. And then we have a bucket of firewood inside and we went through all that and then it's like, who's going outside to get some more firewood? Stuart, my husband, he's so good. He's such a gentleman and I just love him deeply for it. But anyway, he's usually the one that goes out and gets the firewood. And that's how we're keeping warm at the moment. How do you keep warm? Jerseys, heat pump, fire? Anyone have gas? This is Aaron Schust with Palm Sunday.

0: I had a work colleague who was great at working with people who were angry or stressed. When they came into her office about to let off steam or have a meltdown, she would simply raise her hand and say, "Stop." She would literally stop them in their tracks. And then in a calm, measured way, she would direct the conversation and diffuse the situation. In moments of anger or anxiety, God says stop to us. He encourages us to pause, to be still, to breathe, to be quiet. Psalm 46 verse 10 says, "Be still and know that I am God." In that moment of stopping, of being still, and knowing that He is present, our mood changes. Peace comes and strength is downloaded. It's powerful. Maybe that's a word for you today. Mahara ki tō tātou atua e tēnei rā. Remember God today. I'm Alison Shaw.
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I'm Kathy. Hope you're having a good Sunday afternoon. Your Sanctuary, New Zealand's worship station with We the Kingdom God So Loved. Before that, heard from Sanctus Real, My God Is Still the Same, kicking off the 2 o'clock hour. We got Equippers Worship coming up this hour. What an awesome God. Looking forward to that one. Elevation Worship with Worthy. Always enjoy a bit of Rend Collective with Rescuer. And before three, We Are Messengers. Faith, Hope and Love. Actually, I was listening to that one the other day on Sanctuary. You know how sometimes songs, you hear them regularly and then suddenly it's like you're hearing it for the first time and you're listening to the words and it's like, wow, awesome song. That was my experience with that one when I was listening a few days ago. Good to have your company. This is the Parachute Band, Let Your Glory Fall.

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What an awesome God. Equippers worship, 25 minutes after 2. 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Brag Worship, Trip Lee with Fortress. Gonna hear from Matt Maher. What a friend.

0: who did receive him and did believe in his name, he gave them the right to be the children of God. I love this because all of us have access and the privilege of being fathered by God and being part of his unshakable kingdom family. Being part of God's family means that we set our priorities, we set our mind, we set our heart on things that are above, things that are heavenly, things that have spiritual significance. We live according to his kingdom and his authority. You will attract favor and kingdom wherever you go if you know these things and if you realize that, you know what, you're not just an ordinary person. You're actually a child of God that serves a very, very good father. So, my friend, in this season of your life, I want to encourage you to live with your head high, to know that God is a good, good father, that he's always going to have you and call you as his own. It's Joshua Singh. So I want to help you grow in your faith. 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

Sunday afternoon, Worthy, with Elevation Worship, 23 minutes to 3. What are you up to at the moment? Anything special? Sitting in the sun, listening to the worship music here on Sanctuary, or maybe out and about driving? Maybe you're driving off somewhere, school holidays, I know. Hope you're having a good afternoon, whatever you're doing. More music now, Hillsong, a worship none but Jesus. Going to hear from Elevation Worship, Alleluia, and this three in a row, wrapping up with Rend Collective and Rescuer. In the

Sanctuary is on the road. That's right, Kathy from Evening Devotion and Lizzie from Afternoon Praise are heading out with our tech team to help you connect with Sanctuary on digital. With Sanctuary going off AM on the 1st of August, we're hosting a series of how-to workshops across the country, so you never need to miss a minute of Sanctuary's great worship music. Kathy will be heading across the South Island from Monday the 22nd of June, with a Lizzie taking on the North Island leg from Monday the 29th of June. And don't worry, Auckland, the Sanctuary team, including Lee and Nerida, will be joining you for a series of workshops from Monday the 6th of July. Want to head along? No worries. Check yoursanctuary.nz for details.

Rescuer Rend Collective. Good afternoon, Kathy with you at Sanctuary, 10 away from 3, news update at 3. And again, just a reminder, another way that you can listen to Sanctuary on now is through Freeview, channel 56 on your telly. Very cool, actually, just see a message through from someone saying Freeview is amazing. Thank you very much. So check it out if you haven't already. 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This is We Are Messengers with Faith, Hope and Love. Still trying.

0: I did something brave and disgusting the other day. 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I released that plunger, and with it came the smelliest and ugliest mass of mangled grossness ever. 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To my delight, water easily flowed down the drain. Success was mine. How often do we have things in us blocking the flow of what God could do in us? 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I know from time to time I need a plunger in my soul to force out what isn't worthy, honouring or loving. What could possibly be blocking the flow of God's love in and through you today? For more, go to fionacaris.com.
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to be worshipping God with you Sunday afternoon. It's Kathy. That was Elevation Rhythm with Washed and Adrian Leshing, Jeff Moore and Christ Alone. 11 minutes after 3, it's a Sanctuary, worshipping God. Next up with the Katinas. Thank you. And just a quick aside on that note, the hugest thank you to you and your incredible generosity. Thank you for supporting the overtime support drive that happened earlier in the week. Really appreciate that. Got Phil Wickham coming up later, House of the Lord and the Cross with Anne Wilson, Chris Tomlin.

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Thinking about how God works in our lives and the things that look dead and seem dormant and sort of almost waste, if you like. How God works in our lives, our spirits and our hearts and our souls and brings them to life and turns them into something beautiful, nothing ever wasted in the kingdom of God. Divine Band there, good to have your company, Sanctuary 25 after 3. Hope you're enjoying the worship music this afternoon. Next up, Influence Music, Jonathan Traylor, Jesus.

0: happen. This is Susie Holt with Chocolate and God. In Isaiah 43, it says, "Thus says the Lord, who makes a way in the sea, a path in the mighty waters. Remember not the former things, nor consider the things of old. Behold, I am doing a new thing." Could you maybe use a new beginning or a fresh start in life today? Have you asked God what He would like to accomplish in your life? He is still the God of miracles and the God who loves you and cares about all you have faced and all you will face. Maybe you've lost hope of things ever changing. Take God up on His promise to make a way in the wilderness as you plow through to the other side. God wants to show Himself mighty in your life, so allow Him to work in your life in such a way that you grow to be all you can be for Him. Ladies, let's take the 30-day challenge and be in the Word every day. 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

House of the Lord, there with Phil Wickham. 23 minutes to 4 o'clock. I don't know if you managed to get to church or not today, but if you didn't and would like to check out a church service, or maybe check out a church service for the very first time and you're sort of feeling a bit shy about going through some church doors, why not check out Church on Shine TV? 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
1: 7 away from news update at 4 o'clock, it's Sanctuary Ann Wilson, Chris Tomlin there. Next up, a song I was actually listening to during the week. It sort of popped up a few times, and as I was listening here to Sanctuary, it's just, again, it was one of those songs that just stood out. I Know the Plans from Jeremiah 29, a music from Project of Love, and I was just thinking, you know, we all have times in our life where we're sort of not quite sure where we're going, what perhaps life is all about, or, you know, we're at crossroads on things. And listening to that song, this song, I just thought, you know, it's again a reminder from God that He has things in hand, and it's for the good.

0: God was with Adam and Eve, walking with them in the garden. God was with Moses and the people he was leading into Exodus. Christ was with his disciples. Peter heard his voice. John watched him cleanse lepers. But here's the best news. Christ in you, the hope of glory. He will do what you cannot do. Imagine $1,000 being deposited into your bank account. To any observer, you look just the same. But are you? Not at all. You have a secret resource at your disposal. With Christ living within you, you have an endless supply at your disposal. Can't stop worrying? Christ can, and He lives within you. Can't forgive that person who wronged you or conquer that habit? Christ can, and He lives within you. You can do all things through Christ who strengthens you.
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Beautiful song with Charity Gale, I Speak Jesus and My God, kicking off the 4 o'clock hour here on Sanctuary Sunday afternoon with Jeremy Kemp, My God. 11 minutes after four, how's the afternoon going? Got Caleb and John coming up with Cain, Somebody Like Me, a beautiful version of an old hymn with Lee Nash, Saviour Like a Shepherd Lead Us, The Hurt and the Healer with Mercy Me. This is Phillips, Craig and Dean, You Are God Alone.

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0: 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Your needs are important to us. Whether it's health, relationships, work, or anything else, we're here to stand beside you in prayer. 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If you'd like your needs added to the list, head to our prayer wall and let us know. And while you're there, you can pray for others. Head to yoursanctuary.nz and look under the faith section. That's yoursanctuary.nz.

How God works in our lives, weaving what could be mess and chaos into something beautiful. Symphony with a switch. I once heard a comment some years ago of thinking along the lines of what we've just heard, a beautiful analogy with tapestry. You know, if you look on the underside of tapestry, you can't really see anything in it, depending who does the tapestry. AKA me, it could look a bit messy behind, but then you turn it around and you see the beautiful picture and the beautiful tapestry. And so too it is with the way God works in our lives. What we might be seeing as chaos, God is working and weaving his purposes and his love into it and to create something beautiful. More music now with the Presence Music Band. You're with Sanctuary, found in the hurt. Good afternoon, 23 after 4.

0: Just hours before his crucifixion, Jesus prayed that as a church, we would be one. How did Jesus envision that oneness? Did he see us as an army, lined up in rows, marching in step and going in the same direction? No. It was to be a unity that would be worked out through diversity. The unity was in the message. In commissioning his disciples to go into all the world, Jesus was sending them in different directions and to diverse cultures. But they had a single message. God is love. His passion for humans is so intense that he willingly sacrificed his only son on a cross so that we could become part of his family. Today, as you encounter different people in your life, look for opportunity to share this amazing gift of love that our Heavenly Father is offering humanity. I'm June Dooney, and you can contact me on junedooney.com.
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Fashion and Kristen Stample, glorious day. Hope it was and still is. 25 minutes to five, you're with Sanctuary. Next up, Lee Nash, Save Your Like a Shepherd Leader. Talking to shepherds reminds me about sheep. And the corrugated iron sheep and ram and sheepdog in Tirau are up for sale. Did you know that? Usually when we have done a bit of a trip through the North Island, travelling somewhere, we always, if we're passing through Tirau, always stop there. I love poking around the shops there, have a coffee. But I see that the corrugated iron ram, sheep and sheepdog are up for sale. Auction on the 22nd of July. You fancy being a farmer of sorts?

0: is on the road. 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

0: We sing, "Jesus loves me, this I know." But how well do we know that Jesus loves us? Over the years, there have been times when I have doubted his love for me. I've felt unworthy or that my behaviour wasn't up to scratch. I'm not alone in this, as I believe many of us struggle at times to believe that God really loves us. But the truth is that God's love does not ebb and flow like ours. It's constant, irrespective of our doubts or behaviour. The Bible tells us that nothing can separate us from the love of God, and that the steadfast love of the Lord never ceases. He is love. He can be nothing less. He loved me first, and that will never change. And it's the same for you. Allow that to sink into your spirit and ponder afresh his unconditional love for you. Yes, you. Mahara ki tō tātou atua e tēnei rā. Remember God today. I'm Alison Shaw.
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11 after 5 at Sanctuary, Gateway Worship, Who Else and Vertical Worship. Yes, I will. Shout to the North with Delirious up next. Later on, Elevation Worship, Wind Meets Fire. As I was saying that, I was just thinking about when I go tramping and I light my cooker and then the wind blows it out. It's really annoying. That was a random sidetrack, wasn't it? Also going to hear a beautiful song about God's reckless love for us with Corrie Ashby. This is Delirious.

0: The intrepid explorer creeps forward to capture the perfect picture of the usually elusive kiwi bird. They take a step, then an unknown sound ruins the moment. No kiwi, no picture.
1: Hopefully this moment is not your experience when you set out to take the perfect picture. 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

United Pursuit, let it happen. 25 after 5, it's a sanctuary. There's three things I absolutely love in terms of God's creation. One is mountains, the other one is sunsets, and the third one is the night sky. Can never get enough of all three of them. And this one on the night sky particularly caught my attention. If you're a night sky person, you'll get this. There's a new giant telescope in northern Chile that's begun one of the most ambitious space projects ever. Every 40 seconds for the next 10 years, it's a giant camera is going to be photographing the southern sky. That's every 40 seconds. For the next 10 years, this camera is going to be photographing the sky and basically creating a time-lapse movie of the universe. That'd be a very long movie. Scientists hoping it will reveal things like exploding stars, black holes, asteroids, and even solve mysteries of dark matter and dark energy. Apparently, the observatory's already discovered 11,000 new asteroids, and with AI analysing the data, it's going to be sending around 7 million alerts every night when something unusual happens in space. I won't be signing up for those notifications.

0: In Matthew 6, Jesus conveys a profound message about the impossibility of serving two masters, drawing a clear distinction between devotion to either God or wealth. He underscores this point by asserting you cannot serve both God and money. This assertion resonates deeply, suggesting that individuals align themselves with either the kingdom of life or the kingdom of death, based on their pursuit of either spiritual fulfillment or material gain. You know, reflecting on Jesus' words, it really prompts us to a critical inquiry. What and whom do we prioritize in our pursuits? Are we chasing after the fleeting promises of wealth, or are we seeking a deeper connection with God? This season, I want to urge you to ponder upon these questions earnestly as they invite introspection into the guiding forces that shape our life and priorities. It's Joshua Singh, and I want to help you grow in your walk with God. So let's connect at joshuasingh.com.
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Reckless Love, Corrie Ashbury, 20 minutes to 6, you're with Sanctuary, Parachute Band next, Touch Me Lord. Don't know if you've ever read the Chronicles of Narnia. I didn't start reading them till as well into adulthood, and actually, to be honest, the first time I read them, I thought, yeah, it's nice stories, but bit simple, and then sort of began reflecting on it, and then I read them again, and it was like, wow, they're fantastic, such depth and layers, you know, it's for children and adults alike. Anyway, I was interested to see in the news a beautiful piece of countryside in the UK that inspired C.S. Lewis's vision of heaven in the Chronicles of Narnia has been saved from being sold. It's a 400-year-old water meadows at Turnerstone Court in Hertfordshire near the ancient Arthur Stone that also inspired the scene in the books. They were going to be sold without any restrictions, but huge pushback from the public, C.S. Lewis fans and conservationists. And so the charity that owns the land has reversed its decision, and campaigners are hoping now that the landscape will receive permanent protection because of its literary, cultural and environmental importance. As during the week looking at a photo of this particular land that they're talking about, and absolutely beautiful, and I don't know if it is the same land, but it reminded me of, I don't know if you've ever seen the movie Shadowlands starring Anthony Hopkins, the story of C.S. Lewis, a beautiful movie, really powerful, and it's got some stunning, stunning English landscape there, and I was kind of thinking about that when I heard about this land that was going to be sold, but now not. Kind of makes me want to read Chronicles of Narnia again.

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You'll rescue me, we the kingdom. 10 away from 6 o'clock, you're with Sanctuary. Kathy with you for a few more minutes. Rosemary Jane along after 6 o'clock to keep you company this evening. Tonight's thought I'll leave you with from C.S. Lewis. I was mentioning him just before and I like this one. You can never get a cup of tea large enough or a book long enough to suit me. And on that note, I'll very shortly go and get a cuppa, get a book and sit by the fire. Have a good evening. Take care. Catch you tomorrow.

0: Have you ever read a book set somewhere in America and tumbleweeds have been mentioned as part of the scene? In my mind's eye, I'd always thought of tumbleweeds as being smallish. But recently, I learned how pesky they really are and how big they get, as big as a car. The weeds just attach themselves to each other, and as the wind blows them, it blows them all over. And the end result are these massive balls of weeds. Tumbleweeds are a fantastic illustration of what can happen where things are just left and not dealt with. Of when things escalate, our minds can be the perfect soil for many negative, unnecessary thoughts. And like the weeds, left to their own devices can gather together and grow desperately out of control. Paul in the Bible encourages us, guard what we allow to be planted in our minds. In Philippians, Paul writes, "Fill your minds and meditate on things true, things noble, gracious, the best and not the worst, the beautiful, not the ugly, things to praise, not things to curse. Do this and the God of peace will be with you." For more, go to fionacaris.com.
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Amen. With For King and Country there, just after six, Sunday evening on Your Sanctuary. Welcome. I'm Rosemary Jane. I hope the weekend is going well where you are as we head into what can for many people be a short week next week. And of course, the school holidays. We'll keep you company with music from Al Limebeer, Brandon Lake and Tim Timmons tonight. Also, we've got plenty of extra features to encourage you in your faith, including the word for today that's coming up just before 6:30. Well, let's get back to the music with Third Day. This is A Soul on Fire.

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We're a Christian radio station. Maybe today you're listening and you're not sure where you stand. Maybe you're on the fence weighing it up. We believe that God isn't looking for perfection or a finished product. He's looking for a heart that's open to the possibility of Him. If you're feeling like the door is closed or you need to have it all figured out, here's a simple truth from Romans. If you confess with your mouth that Jesus is Lord and believe in your heart that God raised Him from the dead, you will be saved. If you're ready to step off that fence and see what happens, pray this. Jesus, I don't have all the answers, but I'm reaching out. I believe you are who you say you are. Come into my life, forgive my past, and show me how to follow you. Amen. No matter where you are on that journey, we're glad

of many colours. That was Brandon Lake. Our lime beer, Rest on Us. And from Third Day, A Soul on Fire, featuring all sons and daughters there. A few minutes away from your word for today. Now, the daily devotional, the word for you today. And it is written by Bob Gass, tonight called You Are Extraordinary. The great thing is, this is part one of a two-part series. Philippians 1:6 is our scripture tonight. He who began a good work in you will carry it on to completion. Philippians 1:6. We'll hear more from this soon after music from Darlene Check and Tim Timmons now. Wake me up.

0: Shout to the Lord. Such a classic from Darlene Check. Tim Timmons before that and Wake Me Up, leading us to our word for today now. The word for you today, daily devotional from Bob Gass. Beginning part one of You Are Extraordinary. Sounds good, doesn't it? Based on Philippians 1 and verse 6.
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2: We are not ordinary. God planned us from the beginning of time for good works. Ephesians 2 verse 10 says, "For we are God's handiwork, created in Christ Jesus to do good works, which God prepared in advance for us to do." When we think of that alongside Philippians 1 6, "He who began a good work in you will carry it on to completion until the day of Christ Jesus," we should understand that we are extraordinary. God does not have mundane plans for us. Together, these two verses tell us that God has made us to live with Jesus at our center. He's prepared opportunities for us to do good, and he'll carry on working within us, making us more Jesus-centered. It really is great stuff. But what about when we don't feel up to the challenge? Sometimes taking a step to do good takes some courage. In today's verses, God hasn't given us a list of good things to do and left us to get on with it. He's with us. In fact, he's within us, crafting us towards Jesus, helping us make the most of his God-given opportunities. And a bonus fact, he doesn't give up, ever. It may feel like we've missed a whole bunch of the chances that he's given us, but be encouraged that he's still within us, doing his work to help us do his works. So what now? Pray for God opportunities today. When they happen, thank God that he'll use you extraordinarily to make them work out well.
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1: 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He doesn't demand explanations. 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

Worthy of It All with Cece Winans there, Tasha Layton and Chris Brown earlier. Worship Through It, and Cody Carnes brought us the song Christ Be Magnified. Heading on through your Sunday night, hope all is well at your place. Don't forget, if you have a prayer need, we'd love to pray for you. Please let us know how we can pray for you by posting your prayer need on our prayer wall. You'll find that at yoursanctuary.nz. Yoursanctuary.nz. Just click on the Faith and Spirituality button at the top of the page in the middle there. It'll take you to the prayer wall. We'd love to hear from you and how we can pray for you. Well, returning to the music with Equippers Worship now on Your Sanctuary. Choose to praise.

0: This is Susie Holt with Chocolate and God. From Hebrews 10, it says, "Let us draw near to God with a sincere heart in full assurance of faith. Let us hold unswervingly to the hope we profess, for he who promised is faithful." You may not feel blessed right now. You may be hurting financially, or your health may be poor. Maybe your relationship is struggling. But you can speak in faith knowing that the God who promised to care for you and bless you is faithful. It's so easy to just want to give up and feel defeated when you just feel like things are never going to change. But be careful during those times what words you choose to speak over your life or your relationships. We need to be very careful that the agreements we speak are with God and his desires for our life, not Satan. All throughout your day, there are two voices competing for your attention, the voice of faith and the voice of defeat. Which one will you allow to rule your day? Ladies, let me really encourage you to be in the Word every day. Join me for my daily devotional. 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

Thankful. That was Hayley Jones just after 7. Welcome along to your sanctuary tonight. I'm Rosemary Jane. I'll be with you through till midnight this evening with music coming up from Young and Free. Chris Tomlin, Holy Forever, beautiful song, 7 years worship and anthem worship. Plus later we've got our daily devotional from Joyce Meyer. But now let's get back to it with the lads and an ode to joy.

Here to Stay with Anthem Worship there and the lads, Ode to Joy. 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Great news. 7 years worship now. Such a moving song. Emmanuel, God with us.

0: Those of us who live in New Zealand have received an amazing gift from God. Most of us don't have to travel far to take in a panoramic sea view or enjoy the beauty of a freshwater lake. Then there's our native bush. What could be more glorious than Pohutukawa's flaming red flowers that bloom every Christmas? Even the sprawling tussock, bordered by the snow-capped Southern Alps, has its own beauty. And what about Milford's deep water fjords? Yes, New Zealand's beauty is God's special gift to us. Overseas visitors flock here to view our magnificent landscape, something we too easily take for granted. In Acts chapter 17, we're told God has established where we should live today. Stop and thank Him for the privilege of living in this beautiful land, the land of the long white cloud. I'm June Dooney, and you can contact me on junedooney.com.
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you is holy forever. With Chris Tomlin on Your Sanctuary tonight. Young and Free before that, Let Go. And from Souvenirs Worship, Emmanuel, God with us. Great music tonight. As we turn to our daily devotional from Joyce Meyer, this one's on managing your emotions. It's adapted from the book of that title, How to Handle Disappointment. Psalm 119, verse 16, our scripture. Sustain me, O God, according to your promise, and I will live. Do not let my hopes be dashed. Psalm 119, verse 116. Disappointment often occurs when our hopes or plans are thwarted by something that we cannot help or a situation that we cannot control. We can be disappointed by unpleasant circumstances or by people who let us down. We may feel disappointed with God when we've been expecting him to do something and he doesn't. There are even times when we're disappointed in ourselves. No one gets everything that they want all the time, so we need to learn how to deal with disappointment. When we're disappointed, our emotions initially sink. Then they sometimes flare up in anger or a sense of injustice as we think, this isn't fair. As time goes by, and after we've thoroughly expressed our anger, our emotions may spiral downward again. We feel negative, discouraged, or depressed. The next time you're disappointed, pay attention to the activity of your emotions. But instead of letting them take the lead, decide that you'll manage them. There's nothing unusual or wrong about initial feelings of disappointment. But what we do from that point forward makes all the difference in the world. I learned long ago that God, with God on our side, even though we will experience disappointments in life, we can always get reappointed with God on our side. If we have a doctor's appointment and the doctor has to cancel because of an emergency, we simply make another appointment. Life can be that way too. Trusting that God has a good plan for us and that he orders our steps is the key to preventing disappointment from turning into despair. I'll read that again. I learned long ago that with God on our side, even though we will experience disappointments in life, we can always get reappointed. If we have a doctor's appointment and the doctor has to cancel because of an emergency, we simply make another appointment. Life can be that way too. Trusting that God has a good plan for us and that he orders our steps is the key to preventing disappointment from turning into despair. And there's a prayer that goes with tonight's devotional from Joyce. You may like to join me in. When I am disappointed, Lord, I choose to trust you, knowing that you have a good plan for my life and that you direct my steps. Thank you, Lord. Amen.

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Come Thou Font of Every Blessing with Jars of Clay there. Bethel Music and Jen Johnson earlier. There is no one like the Lord. That was the live version. And from Big Daddy Weave, Overwhelmed. Well, coming up towards 8 o'clock, that means we're not too far away from our verse of the day after 8. Thoughts on Faith from Kane Adams. And shortly after this song from Remnant House, Count It All Joy.

0: Hi, I'm Cain Adams. In the book of Matthew, we read a question from John the Baptist to Jesus. Are you the coming one, or do we look for another? All of us by nature are designed to worship God. The center of our lives is where he belongs, and we're designed to accommodate that. If we fail to place Jesus as Savior at the center of our lives, by nature, we will long to make something else our Savior, whether it's money, relationships, good deeds, or career. Because of how we are designed, it's impossible for us to leave a void space at the center of our hearts. If Jesus is not there, something or someone must take his place. John did not ask, are you the coming one, or do we stop looking? Instead, John asked, are you the coming one, or do we look for another? He had a yearning in his heart that nothing else could quench, as do all of us, whether we know it or not. So know this, if we fail to place Jesus as Savior at the center of our lives, we will always be looking for another, and that another will never satisfy like he does.
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Hi, Joe. The song's called The Revelation Song, and starting off with another great track from Casting Crowns, Glorious Day. Welcome if you've just joined me tonight. I'm Rosemary Jane, your host through the evening, Sunday night with Sanctuary, and heading into what for some will be a short week with music from The Afters, Ring Collective and Citizen Way coming up, along with our verse of the day. But now we turn to Dave Hunt for A Mighty Fortress.

They've lasted for a reason. Powerful melodies and superb lyrics that lift our faith. 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

You Never Gave Up On Me. That was The Afters, along with music from Dave Hunt earlier, A Mighty Fortress. Well, coming up, we've got Thoughts on Faith, our verse of the day. It is based on Psalm 33 and verse 12. I'll bring you that soon. Also, Alison Shaw is joining us after this song from Ren Collective, Evergreen.

0: In the last few years of my mother's life, she lived with dementia. This was a season filled with sadness and confusion, not only for her, but for us as a family. I had so many why questions that I wanted answers for, which bothered me for many months. In time, I came to the realization that in asking the why question, I'd got stuck. My spiritual well-being was going downhill. It was like I was holding God at arm's distance until He gave me an answer. It was when I let go of the why that I experienced the peace of God that enabled me to be at peace with the circumstances. My need of God's presence, His comfort, His closeness became more important to me than my need for answers. Maybe that's a word for you today. Mahara ki tō tātou atua e tēnei rā. Remember God today. I'm Alison Shaw.
1: It's your sanctuary. Yoursanctuary.nz.

The battle belongs to the Lord. That was the sound of Phil Wickham and from Citizen Way. That thank you song, along with Thoughts on Faith from Alison Shaw. Time to take a look at the verse of the day. This one is Psalm 33, verse 12. Blessed is the nation whose God is the Lord. Blessed is the nation whose God is the Lord. Psalm 33, verse 12. Each of us needs to ask ourselves, who or what is the God of our culture and nation? Certainly our God is the Lord, the King of Israel and Redeemer of the lost. He is the King of all nations, yet he is not always valued as God of our nations in the hearts of all people. We are far from one nation under God, tragically, but God is the Lord of all nations. So we can pray for revival to sweep through our land. We can repent for not placing him first in our own lives. He has promised to respond if we humble ourselves and seek him as his people, as the church, the nation. 2 Chronicles 7:14. So let's commit to humbling ourselves as we come to God in prayer and then invite others to join us, to meet Jesus, to know our Father and be filled with the Spirit, and to be made one with the ruler of the kings of the earth. That was Revelation 1:5 there. Thoughts on Psalm 33, verse 12 from Phil Weir. Blessed is the nation whose God is the Lord.

Sanctuary is on the road. That's right, Kathy from Evening Devotion and Lizzie from Afternoon Praise are heading out with our tech team to help you connect with Sanctuary on digital. With Sanctuary going off AM on the 1st of August, we're hosting a series of how-to workshops across the country, so you never need to miss a minute of Sanctuary's great worship music. Kathy will be heading across the South Island from Monday the 22nd of June, with a Lizzie taking on the North Island leg from Monday the 29th of June. And don't worry, Auckland, the Sanctuary team, including Lee and Nerida, will be joining you for a series of workshops from Monday the 6th of July. Want to head along? No worries. Check yoursanctuary.nz for details.

sweet hour of prayer from Mount Carmel Worship. Earlier, that was Elevation Worship and Chandler Moore for the song Alleluia, the live version, and Phillips, Craig and Dean on Sanctuary Tonight from the Inside Out. As we head on through the evening towards night, coming up after nine, I'll be bringing you the devotional, the reading from Max Lucado, pastor and author. But now let's get back to worship with Mercy May and sing. Song.

0: A couple of years ago, in the middle of a beautiful spring, I was rather taken with a particular tree in full blossom. I'm used to seeing white and pink blossoms, but I'm used to seeing them on different trees. This particular tree stood out because it had a whole bunch of pink blossom, but it also had a great big mass of white ones. Maybe this is more common than I thought, I don't know. But I do know that this tree stood out to me for as long as the blossom lasted that spring. For me, that tree was a beautiful picture of what it means to abide in God, to have confidence in God, to rest in Him, to have the Lord's presence in us, and to know His word and be engrafted in Him. In John 15, verse 7, we're reminded of one of Jesus' promises. The Message says, "If you make yourselves at home with me and my words are at home in you, you can be sure that whatever you ask will be listened to and acted on." Great things can happen when we allow ourselves to be engrafted. Abiding in the Lord, just like pink and white blossoms occurring on the same tree, brings such promise. For more, go to fionacaris.com.
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His glory and my good, that was City All Right. Just after 9 o'clock, welcome along to your sanctuary tonight. I'm Rosemary Jane. Glad you could join us. Thoughts on faith from Joshua Singh coming up. Music from Bethany Edmonds and Madison Hornblow. Also, we'll hear from Brooke Ledgetwood, whose song The Water Stone. But now, returning to the lineup with Third Day and Trust in Jesus.

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Be Steady My Heart. That was Bethany Edmonds, joined by Madison Hornblow, and from Brooke Lidgetwood and Victory the Water. Their day starting off three in a row, Trust in Jesus. Coming up soon, we'll have got another reading from Max Lucado, pastor and author. Looking forward to that, along with thoughts on faith from Joshua Singh, after this song from Timothy. It's called Manifestation. Lord is alive.

0: Bible says in Luke that with God, all things are possible. With God, all things are possible. Miracles happen when you believe. If God says something to you, and you specifically, and if you hold on to that promise like Abraham, it's going to happen. It may take time. It may take a trial. It may take trouble. It may take the worst catastrophe in your life like it took Job. But the reality is that when God says something to you, it is going to happen. Miracles happen when you and I believe. Miracles are our lifestyle, our inheritance, our portion. Our God is a miraculous God. Our God is a miracle-working God. He's a waymaker. He's a light in the darkness. And I'm telling you right now, my friend, if God is promising you and your generation something, it's going to happen through you. It's Joshua Singh. I want to help you grow in your faith. Let's connect on joshuasingh.com.
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0: Who You Say I Am with Hillsong Worship and Brooke Lidgett with their Salah earlier, Rise Up. Another great track. Well, time to hear from Max Lucado, author and pastor, returning to his book Before Amen. Tonight, it's all about a heartfelt plea.
1: This is Max Lucado. When my eldest daughter was 13, she flubbed her piano piece at a recital. The silence in the auditorium was broken only by the pounding of her parents' hearts. She hurried off the stage, threw her arms around me, and buried her face in my shirt. Oh, Daddy, that was enough for me. At that moment, I'd have given her the moon, and all she said was, "Oh, Daddy." Prayer starts here. Prayer begins with an honest, heartfelt, "Oh, Daddy." Jesus invites us to approach God the way a child approaches his or her daddy. Here's my challenge for you. Every day for 4 weeks, pray 4 minutes. Then get ready to connect with God like never before. This is Max Lucado.
0: Max Lucado, and that was taken from his book, Before Amen, The Power of Simple Prayer. As we return to the music, Kiwi artist The Parachute Band joining us now on Your Sanctuary. I stand in awe.

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We're a Christian radio station. We believe that no matter how loud the world gets, there is a peace that surpasses all understanding. We believe that you weren't meant to carry the weight of tomorrow on your shoulders today. If you're feeling overwhelmed, or perhaps just a little lost in the noise, take a moment and breathe. We want you to know you are seen, you are known, you are deeply loved. If your heart is heavy, let's take a moment together and pray. Lord, I give you my worries and my weariness. Replace my anxiety with your peace and my doubt with your strength. Guide my steps today and remind me that I am never walking alone. Amen. Hang on to that promise as you go about your day.

I Stand Amazed. It was Chris Tomlin. We the Kingdom earlier, Rescue Me. And Kippy Artists, the Parachute Band, I Stand in Awe. With thoughts on faith, chocolate and God coming up, along with music from Amy Grant as we head towards 10. And after 10, we'll check out our daily devotional from Dr. David Jeremiah, the host of the program Turning Point. So that's all still to come. Returning to the music now with Maverick City Music, More Than Able.

0: This is Susie Holt with Chocolate and God. From Jeremiah chapter 29, verse 11, "For I know the plans I have for you, declares the Lord, plans to prosper you and not to harm you, plans to give you hope and a future." While you fret and worry and fuss about your situation, God knows the plan. He's not sitting up there on his throne thinking, I see what's going on in her life. I wonder what we should do about that. No, he already has a plan. He knows what you need. The question is, are you ready for his plan? Are you willing to let go of your agenda and allow him to work his plan in and through you? The delay isn't because God doesn't know what to do. Whatever the reason may be that you are still waiting, it doesn't mean that he isn't already working on it. Hold on to his promises, knowing that he is God. Nothing is too difficult for him. Trust him, knowing that his best is yet to come. Ladies, let me really encourage you to be in the Word every day. Join me for my daily devotional. 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

0: Blood, the title of that track from Bethel Music, David Funk and Gene Johnson. It is just after 10 o'clock already. Welcome, I'm Rosemary Jane. Thank you for joining me tonight on Sanctuary, your home of great worship music. Nice to have you company. We're on our way towards music from Consumed by Fire, Elisa Turner, Miracles, and the beautiful Cece Winans. He is worthy of it all. Just love her voice. Aaron Schist now. And resurrecting.
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Miracles. Alisa Turner there, along with CC Winans. He is worthy of it all. And Aaron Schist brought us the song Resurrecting. Coming up in a few minutes, we'll turn to our devotional from Dr. David Jeremiah, the host of the program Turning Point. Your Strength, Lord, is the title of this one. It's based on Hebrews 2:18. Taking us their music from Fellowship Creative and Matt Redman on the way, along with this one from Consumed by Fire. It's called A Hill to Die On.

0: As followers of Christ, we often ask, "What can I do for you, Lord? How can I best serve you?" On his last day on earth, as he sat down for a final meal with his disciples, Jesus said, "I no longer call you servants, but friends." Even more important, he told them they no longer had to come to him, but could communicate to God the Father directly as sons. The relationship of a son is very different from a servant. As a father, God gives us gifts, blessings we then pass on to others. At that Last Supper, Jesus also likened us to a vine. It's the branch that bears fruit, but only as it remains attached to the vine. Today, recognize your role as a son or daughter and be ready to pass on the good gifts your Heavenly Father has first given you. I'm June Dooney, and you can contact me on junedooney.com.
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1000 Reasons with Matt Redman there, and from Fellowship Creative, Grace on Top of Grace. Well, let's take a look at our daily devotional from Dr. David Jeremiah, the host of the program, Turning Point. Tonight, based on Hebrews 2:18, it's called Your Strength, Lord. He is able to aid those who are tempted. What's the strongest animal on earth? African elephants, which are also the largest land animal. Much of their strength is concentrated in their trunks, which have more than 40,000 muscles. Think of that, 40,000 muscles just in their trunks. Humans only have 600 muscles in their entire bodies. These massive animals carry more than 6 tons. They are wonderful. They knock down mature trees and they lift more than 270 kilograms with their trunks. But their trunks are also very gentle, and they can pick up a single blade of grass. The useful appendage also serves as a snorkel when the creature swims underwater. God has built incredible strength into his creation. The power of the atom, the explosion of volcanoes, the measureless energy of the sun. Our God possesses endless energy, which is never depleted or exhausted. We say he is omnipotent, all-powerful. His limitless strength is available to us when we're tempted or tested. Hebrews 2 verse 18 says, He is able to aid those who are tempted. When you feel yourself being tempted or tested, try praying this. Your strength, Lord, I pray for. It is a simple prayer. A simple prayer for help, sincerely offered, and it avails much. Lord, I pray for your strength. That was Dr. David Jeremiah, the host of the program Turning Point. Tonight, our devotional called Your Strength, Lord. And it was based on Hebrews chapter 2 and verse 18. And if you enjoyed that, then you'll enjoy listening to Dr. David Jeremiah over on our sister network, Rema, weekday evenings just after the news. At 10, we are back to the music with Plum now, and God will take care of you.

This week on A Very Tall Man, the podcast. Politics and religion? Two things that you shouldn't bring to a dinner party? Well, now we can fine-tune that even more. Don't ask about COVID vaccinations, and because of what's happening in the Middle East, do not bring up the last days. Why not, I hear you whisper. Because someone might ask you whether you are pre-trib, mid-trib, post-trib, ask you who you think the Antichrist is, and what's the difference between the rapture and the second coming, and what you're thinking about the mark of the beast. Now, Ashley Church has gone where most of us fear to go and has written a 500-page book looking at prophecies around the end times. So, this week on A Very Tall Man, the podcast, I'm going to stick my neck out and ask the questions that you'd ask. Could get ugly. Very Tall Man, the podcast. Get it wherever you get your podcasts. Oh, I'd get it soon. The rapture might beat you to it. That leads to a last question. What'll happen to the podcast then?

The song's called The Doxology with Steve Green there, Hayley Jones, Thankful, and from Plum, God Will Take Care of You. Well, heading towards 11 o'clock and our devotional from Greg Laurie of Harvest Church just around the corner with music from Jason Upton still to come and Thoughts on Faith from Alison Shaw after this track from Elevation Worship on Sanctuary, Always on Time, featuring Bella Cordero.

0: Tuesday is rubbish day. The footpath is crowded with bins, not in neat rows, but in a messy array, often blocking my path on my way to work. I carefully navigate my way through, not wanting to linger, as there is a distinctive odour. In life, many of us have rubbishy things that have happened, some of our own making, some created by others or by our life experiences. It can be tricky trying to navigate our way through, but our God is a wonderful way maker. Allow Him to help you navigate through the rubbishy stuff of life. He walks with you, empowering you to keep moving forward, leaving the past behind and embracing the new. The writer of Hebrews encourages all of us to throw off everything that hinders or trips us up and to run with endurance with our eyes on Jesus. Mahara ki tō tātou atua e tēnei rā. Remember God today. I'm Alison Shaw.
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1: 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By his wounds, you are healed.
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Great way to start the hour. Joy, the joy. The title of that song from The Belonging Company and David Dennis. Hope you enjoyed it too. Welcome, I'm Rosemary Jane. I'll be with you through till midnight tonight, playing music from Elevation Rhythm. Sing of Your Love. We've got Forrest Frank, Your Way's Better, and Blanca, Greater Is He, all on the way. Plus, Jeremy Kemp in next, Christ in Me.

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Greater is He. With Blanca on Your Sanctuary tonight, Oscar Ironside earlier, Hope for a Living, such a great song too, and from Jeremy Camp, Christ in Me. Well, coming up soon, we'll check out our daily devotional from Pastor Greg Laurie of Harvest Church based on 1 Timothy 2. Tonight it's called One Way. And thoughts on faith from Kane Adams coming up soon after this song from Forrest Frank, Your Way's Better. Oh Lord, I need

0: Hi, I'm Kane Adams. John 4, verse 13, Jesus answered and said to her, "Whoever drinks of this water will thirst again, but whoever drinks of the water that I shall give him shall never thirst." The Israelites journeyed 40 years through the harsh terrain known as the wilderness. Although the wilderness was barren, the Israelites did have access to water through some shallow wells. However, the water was never enough to satisfy. The world is our wilderness, and worldly things are its water. Though we as Christians follow the teachings of Christ, we can still rely on worldly things to satisfy us. Although these things, like career, relationships, finance, or even ministry, will satisfy us momentarily, they were never designed to sustain us eternally. Only Jesus can be the ultimate sustenance in our lives. Let us never make idols of good things, but choose daily to draw strength from Jesus, our living water.
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Speechless with Stephen Curtis Chapman. Tera tene before that to hear, and from Elevation Rhythm and Joe Barnes, Sing of Your Love. Well, it's time to check out. Oh, and if you're wondering who the Thoughts on Faith was from, that was Kane Adams. It's time to check out our devotional from Pastor Greg Laurie of Harvest Church. Now, this one's called One Way. It's based on 1 Timothy 2, chapter 2, verses 5 to 6. One way. There is one God and one mediator who can reconcile God and humanity. The man, Christ Jesus. He gave his life to purchase freedom for everyone. 1 Timothy chapter 2, verses 5 to 6. One of the costs of following Christ is not being able to join in the feel-good consensus that claims all paths lead to God. Believers don't have the option of nodding in agreement when people say it. It doesn't matter what you believe as long as you're sincere in your beliefs. No, that doesn't work either. We don't have the option because the Bible doesn't offer it. Jesus himself said, I am the way, the truth, and the life. No one can come to the Father except through me, through receiving Christ as your personal Saviour. John 14:6. He is the one who went to the cross with your sins. He had none to pay the price for the sins that separated us from God and allow us to be reconnected to God through him, wiping the slate clean and reconnecting us to God. If only we will say yes to him. And the Apostle Paul wrote, there is one God and one mediator who can reconcile God and humanity, the man Christ Jesus. He gave his life to purchase freedom for everyone. 1 Timothy 2, verses 5 to 6. These passages leave exactly no room for other spiritual claims or belief systems. No matter how prevalent the idea of religious inclusiveness,

religions aren't true. That's the way logic works itself out. People don't like it. It's acceptable to say that Jesus is a way to God. But when you dare to say that he is the only way, and you are quoting scripture, then you can be certain that you'll get some pushback. You might even be accused of being narrow-minded or worse. But here's what it comes down to. As believers, we must say what the Bible says, whether it's popular or not. We have no authority to edit the message of the Bible. We're called simply to deliver it, without watering it down or sugarcoating the words to fit what the audience wants to hear. To do otherwise would be like a doctor discovering a very serious problem with a patient's health, but then being unwilling to say what that problem is, because it might make the patient uncomfortable. We must tell people the truth about their real spiritual condition, which happens to be sinful, and then seek to save them, which is to point them to Jesus Christ as the only solution. If this means we are falsely accused of exclusivity or some other social media no-no, so be it. God's truth is too important to be edited for mere content. Content that's acceptable. His word is, it's amazing when you speak his word in certain circles, how this "there are many ways to God" will be offended. That has come up recently, more recently. My truth, I believe some people refer to it as. No, there is only one truth and one way to God. Pastor Greg Laurie of Harvest Church, if you want to find more about him, then check out harvest.org. As we return to the music, Bethel Music now with Martin Smith and Hannah McClure and Paul McClure, "Love of My Life."

Praise to the Lord, the Almighty. That was Fernando Ortega, Bethel Music, Martin Smith, and Hannah McClure and Paul McClure before that, Love of My Life. All part of Worship Nation tonight on Your Sanctuary as we head a little closer towards news at 12 with a song from Third Day, beautiful song, King of Glory, coming up, and thoughts on faith from Fiona Charis-Soane. 12 o'clock, that will be my time to head off for the weekend. It's been great to have your company. I hope you enjoy your week next week. You take care. And don't forget, if you want to find out more about us, have a look at yoursanctuary.nz, yoursanctuary.nz. Also, if you're new to understanding why Christ came, and maybe you're thinking further about that devotional I brought to you earlier from Greg Laurie of Harvest Church, harvest.org, and you're thinking, well, what is it all this about? Why is Jesus the only way? We've got more for you on our website. It's called Find Jesus, and you can find that on the Faith and Spirituality button at our website at the top of the page in the middle there. That's yoursanctuary.nz. Christ came to set you free from the law of sin and death, which meant separation from God. And none of us want that. We want to know that we're going to heaven. We want to know that we're going to live eternally with God and be reunited with all of our loved ones who believe in Him. So it's really important to understand why Christ came, because He is the only one who can connect us back to that relationship with God. That is why God sent His one and only Son into this world to save us. And aren't we grateful that Christ came and did just that? But He offers it to us, and it is up to us to accept Him as our personal Saviour. And you can find out more about that at yoursanctuary.nz. Just click on the Faith and Spirituality button, and then one of the options comes up. Click on Find Jesus. And while you're there, if you would like some prayer support, then also you can click on the prayer wall and post your prayer need. We've got podcasts, we've got all sorts of things there as well. You could be there for a while. Yoursanctuary.nz. I'll catch you next weekend. Take care. Kirk Franklin now.

0: Sometimes I sit at our local beach and watch the surfers. I've heard more than one surfer call their workplace in Polisiki because of the primo surfing conditions. I've noticed that surfers need to have a range of options out there in the surf with how they respond to different conditions. Sometimes they need to just sit there on their boards waiting. Sometimes they need to paddle out further or move closer to the shore to find optimum conditions. And sometimes their best option is to stand up on those boards and ride those waves in front of them as best they know how. I reckon sometimes we're given those same three options when we face problems in our lives. Sometimes we need to just sit and wait them out. Other times we need to reposition ourselves, maybe gain a new perspective. And at other times we just need to stand up and face them. We need to look our problems in the eye and be very direct on how we handle them. But always, just like a surfer, in the ever-changing sea with their board handy, we're kept afloat. God's right there, the best safety boy ever. For more, go to fionacaris.com.
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Good morning. Just after 10 past midnight, I'm Gary. Welcome along to my part of the program on Sanctuary. I hope your weekend was okay. If you are down south at the moment, the weather in Otago just a wee bit dodgy at the moment, talking about a lot of rain and for parts of it, a bit of snow as well. If you are in central Otago, Dunedin, Clutha, take it easy.

0: thought flicked through my mind, and I don't know if it has flicked through yours, that Psalm 62, Aaron Key's version of Psalm 62. I wonder if in heaven, if David then sometimes doesn't say, hey, Solomon, you know, the son, I like what you did with the Psalms. Perhaps not as good as mine, but they weren't bad. I wonder if that conversation or something like it.
1: God is not absent from your trouble. Psalms 46 verse 10 says that God is our refuge and our strength. God is our very present help in trouble. That's such a powerful psalm because it's telling me right now that wherever I am, He's my very present help. That means wherever I could be, there's avenues, doors, roads, and opportunities that He's going to create for us to get us out of trouble. So no matter what it is right now, we must look hopefully. We should be perceiving with faith and recognize that it only comes when we are in relationship with God, when we are in relationship with our Father. God's not absent from your life right now, my friend. God is not absent from your trouble. He is our refuge and He is our hope. So, in this season, let's begin to dive deep in that reality that He's always our present help. It's Joshua Singh, and I want to help you grow in your faith. Let's connect on joshuasingh.com.

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It is almost 1:10. It is Monday morning, already the 6th of July. Amazing how quickly the days go by. I can remember a couple of weeks ago thinking, oh, won't be too long before it's my daughter's birthday. She's born on July the 4th, and that's been and gone. Like, how did that happen? Like, the weekend's gone. It's now Monday.

0: This is Susie Holt with Chocolate and God. Matthew 6 says, "And forgive us our debts as we also have forgiven our debtors." Forgiving someone who's done you wrong and or hurt you deeply can be one of the toughest things you have ever done, but it is necessary. Unforgiveness keeps those wounds from healing. By choosing not to forgive, you are choosing to remain bound by what they did. It hurts and you deserve justice, but at some point you may have to let it go and understand that you might not see justice served, but that doesn't mean it isn't happening. There is an old saying by Lord Herbert that I love. It says, "He that cannot forgive others breaks the bridge over which he himself must pass." You cannot truly move forward in life until you forgive. Forgiving does not mean that you trust them or that you have to continue a relationship with them, but it does mean that you make the conscious choice to give it and them to God. Ladies, let me really encourage you to be in the Word every day. Join me for my daily devotional. You'll find it at chocolateandgod.com.
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1: Philippians 4 verse 19. 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

Audrey Assad and Tim Neufeld and Cornerstone. Good morning. It is heading towards 10 past one. It is Monday morning. Well, the weekend over and done with. I think most of us who are interested in the rugby have spent the last 3 or 4 weeks sort of hoping that Saturday night would be okay. The first test in Christchurch in the new stadium, Dave Rennie, the coach for the very first time, Adi Savia, now the official captain of the All Blacks. And many people thought it would be a little bit of a walkover and the French would be easy. It was anything but that. Well, was it a good game? Yeah, I kind of think it was. We enjoyed it. A bit stressful, but we enjoyed it.

Life can feel a little hectic at times, whether it's managing the kids, deadlines, or battling traffic. It's nice to know that at the end of the day, you can wind down with evening devotion with Kathy Jenke. Tune in for inspirational music and spiritual encouragement, where faith, hope, and love are explored through reflections, scripture, prayer, and conversation. 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Weeknights 7 to midnight. It's your evening devotion.

Hillsong Worship and Still, just on 20 past one. Before that, Bethel Music with Jen Johnson and There's No One Like the Lord. And thanks for listening to Sanctuary. If you have just found us and you're thinking to yourself, now where is that radio station? We're one of three radio stations that belong to the media, Rema Media Group. We're in New Zealand, and Sanctuary is from one end to the other. At this stage, on a number of AM frequencies around the country, some FM. But in the main, AM, and the sad news is that as of August 1, we're going to have to come off the AM network, and you'll be able to listen to us going forward on either the app, so download the free Rema Media app, or via our website, which is yoursanctuary.nz, or if you've got a new telly and it's got Freeview built into it, and most of the new ones have, you'll find us there on channel 55. So a little bit of a change coming up before the end of the month. Don't leave it till the last day. Do not do that. It'll just frustrate you, make you mad.

0: We all know the saying, we reap what we sow. The question is, what seeds have we been sowing lately? Have we sown seeds of love and compassion, spoken words that encourage, or have we let irritation and disagreement drive our conversation? When someone makes a statement that we disagree with, have we taken time to try and understand their point of view, or been quick to justify our position? Every day, we have opportunity to plant seeds of love, a kind word, a helping hand, or just a sympathetic listening ear. Scripture promises the same measure we give will be measured back to us. 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We receive back what we give, but in greater measure. 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

Watching the football over the weekend, the FIFA World Cup, and seeing people from many different countries from all over the world, we had a conversation around where do you come from and who are you? Do you identify as a New Zealander first and foremost, or if you come from another country, would you support that country at the FIFA World Cup? And the whole question of identity, we sort of bounced it around a little bit, and also talked about Richard Black, who was my first guest on Very Tall Man, the podcast, talking about identity. And Richard makes the point that often when we meet somebody, we go, and what do you do? And when they answer that question, in our mind, that defines who they are. And Richard, with all the gentleness that Richard can bring to the conversation, he's just that sort of a guy, goes, no, our identity is firstly in Christ. Then we've got a calling, that is what we are, you know, on this earth to do, what we're good at, what our strengths are. And then our role, our job at the moment, is what that just happens to be today. And that's the thing that can change. You start off being a student, then you go to university, you get married, all sorts of different things happen, then eventually you retire. What you do is not who you are. It's a really interesting conversation, if it's of interest to you to find out more. A Very Tall Man, the podcast, a couple of weeks ago, the episode with Richard Black. You can find it wherever you get your podcasts or via yoursanctuary.nz.

0: Is my soul the king of heaven? Why is it, though, I'm just asking for a friend now, when we sing the hymns at church, often they're sung in a key so high that even a dog can't hear it. And it seems to me that the only people able to sing the hymns at church are the little old ladies three rows back. And you know what, I'm kidding, of course. But it does appear to me that quite often the songs are sung in a key that makes it just a wee bit tricky.
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0: A quick time check, 20 to 2.

Everyone loves an invitation. I remember sending out our wedding invitations and waiting expectantly for the responses to arrive in the mail. I'd open them eagerly to know if the recipient had accepted with pleasure or declined with regret. Jesus issues an invitation to everyone. If anyone is thirsty, come. If anyone is weary, come. If anyone is overburdened, come. And he waits for our response. We have a choice. To the thirsty, he promises living water. To the weary, he promises rest. And to the overburdened, he promises to carry our burdens. If that's you today, how will you respond? I encourage you to accept his invitation with pleasure. You won't regret it. Mahara ki tō tātou atua e tēnei rā. Remember God today. I'm Alison Shaw.

0: The intrepid explorer creeps forward to capture the perfect picture of the usually elusive kiwi bird. They take a step, then an unknown sound ruins the moment. No kiwi, no picture.
1: Hopefully this moment is not your experience when you set out to take the perfect picture. 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
1: 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And the people of Berea were more open-minded than those in Thessalonica, and they listened eagerly to Paul's message. 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

Josh Baldwin and Made for More. Ellie Holcomb and I'll Carry You. It is just on 8 minutes past two. We're looking to go away for an extended holiday later this year. And Pam, my wife, said, we're going to have new suitcases. Now I go, what's wrong with the suitcases that we've already got? I mean, they've lasted us very nicely. They may be 20 years old, 25 years old. But all they've got to do is carry it from one place to the other. I mean, you don't walk down the main street with your big suitcase in your hand, do you? But no, apparently we need a new suitcase. So I'm not sure how that's all going to work itself out. But I have been looking at the price of suitcases. Man, I had no idea that they were so expensive. You've now got them with four wheels. Like, you almost need a license to drive them. And the cost, some of them are so expensive, it's cheaper to buy the suitcase than it is to go on the trip. Okay, I may have exaggerated slightly, but wow, man, I cannot believe the cost of a suitcase, especially when the one I've got at home, I think, would still do the trick. Not sure whether I'm going to win that argument, though.

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1: God could accomplish his purposes entirely on his own, but that's not how he chooses to work. Time and again, God involves human beings in what he's doing. He draws us into his mission. He allows us to participate in his purposes. So, in that sense, he does need us. Not because he lacks anything, but because he delights to work through us.
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man, they're good, aren't they? The Parachute Band. And Lord, I long to worship you before they're consumed by fire and hell to die on. Well, there are some hills that you shouldn't have to die on. You know, people say, well, that's a hill I'm not going to die on. Well, I'm not going to do it with suitcases. I was talking about that a few moments ago, saying that Pam reckons we need new suitcases before we go away, and I'm quite happy with the ones that we have got. But what is interesting is, and I don't know whether Facebook or my iPad listens to me, but it now seems that every second or third ad is putting suitcases in front of me. Could that be right?

0: Hi, I'm Kane Adams. In the book of John, Jesus demonstrates that abiding in him like a branch abides in a vine is not only important, it's absolutely necessary. Our biggest weakness is our delusion of strength. Without God, we can do nothing. It's all too easy to believe our strength is attained through our own works. Over time, we build an image of ourselves that we place our trust in without realizing it. The job we work hard at, the relationship we nourish, the money that we make, even the ministry that we build. These are examples of images we use to depict great strength within ourselves. The problem is that all these images are fallible. What happens if we lose our job, or our relationship breaks up, or we lose all our money, or the ministry fails? Our world comes crashing down and great fear enters our lives. When Jesus commanded that his disciples abide in him, it wasn't just fanciful talk. He knows the position that we're in. We can do absolutely nothing without him, for he is our only strength.
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Rain Collective and You Bled. It is just on 25 to 3. We've got a bunch of guys that come around during the week, and what we do is we have a little bit of a music get-together. It's kind of fun. Like, the Beatles have got nothing to worry about, and the Rolling Stones wouldn't give us a second thought. But it's kind of fun. We've got sort of like Alan on the bongo drums. We've got Edward playing either the guitar or the eight-string ukulele. Ian can play just about any musical instrument going around, but he's pretty good on the banjo, and I sort of try and strum my way around a guitar. And it's kind of nice. And what we do is we each get to choose a song that we want to sing and play. And that's really great fun. One of the songs that seems to get requested each week is the Bill Gaither song, He Touched Me. So I'm going to see whether I can find a version by a lady called Kate Miner. I don't know whether you've heard her version of it. We don't sing it like the way Kate sings it, but I want to see if I can find it. And if I can, I'll play it for you. But first, Matt Redman. When the-

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0: We don't sing it or play it anywhere as good as that, but we have fun. That's Kate Miner, and He Touched Me, 2:45.
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Well, there's a lot going on around the world at the moment, and at church yesterday, one of the people who prayed and made mention of the wars that were happening around the world at the moment, the war in the Ukraine and with all the drama that's happening in the Middle East, to name just two of them. And of course, with all the Middle East stuff, it's only a matter of time before someone starts to go, oh, well, it's to be expected. It is the end days. The second coming is not far away. We are entering the tribulation period, and it can be quite confusing, and there are certainly many, many different thoughts and schools of thought as to what is going to happen when. This is despite the fact that the Bible says no man knows the day or the hour. Ashley Church, Kiwi guy, has written a book called Prophecy Shock. Now, you may not go along with everything that he has to say, but it's kind of good to have a listen to what he has to say, because you might go, you know what? He might be onto something. Before you read the book, and if you want to find out whether you think it'd be worth buying the book, because it's not the cheapest book in the world, you can listen to what he has to say. He's my guest at the moment on A Very Tall Man, the podcast. And you can listen to that by going to wherever you get your podcasts, on Apple or Spotify, or you can go to yoursanctuary.nz and have a little bit of a listen. I found him really interesting and just a little bit confronting, because I thought I had it sussed. Mind you, I think I've got a lot of things sussed, only to find out that I haven't. But Ashley Church was really interesting. A Very Tall Man, the podcast. If you have a wee minute, have a listen. yoursanctuary.nz, or wherever you get your podcasts, just put in A Very Tall Man.

0: Have you ever eaten instant mashed potatoes? They're rather gross. Quick, convenient, and simple to make, yes, but rather gross. We live in such an instant society these days. We have instant communication with people. We have drive-through coffee, food, and even banking. We have live news. There are so many things that we can do immediately. We're so used to this fast-paced instant life that we've become quite impatient people in general. I've found that even though we're used to things happening instantly in our daily lives, there are still recurring times when we have to wait on God's timing for things to happen. God's perfect plan for our lives very rarely works in and alongside the timetables that we have in mind. Maybe next time I'm in a hurry for things to happen according to my diary and my timing, I should remember that instant is not always good, just like the mashed potatoes. For more, go to fionacaris.com.
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5: Isaiah 53 verse 5. 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He was beaten so we could be whole. 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

That is Brooke Ledgerwood and 1,000 Hallelujahs, just on 10 past 3. Now, the Met Service has said that the escalation to a red warning in Otago has come about because onshore winds have brought a steady feed of rainfall into the eastern parts of the South Island from now right through until later this morning. Now, the weather office, John, said there was a mix of heavy rain and strong winds that are happening now and through into late Monday as an area of low pressure slowly moves across the country. And the areas of greatest concern in the east of the South Island, with rain pushing into Dunedin and Otago right now before heading northwards into Canterbury and Marlborough later today. Now, that's the word from John Law, who is the Met Service weather guy. Because I can't pronounce meteorologist. That's how it works.

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There it is. Sanctuary, New Zealand's worship station. Why would you listen any other way?

Tim Hughes together with Soul Survivor and Pour Out My Heart just after 20 past three. Got quite a big week ahead, a couple of things that I've got to do. One of them, I'm catching up with a friend that I've not seen for over 20 years. Every now and again, we might send each other a text message or, you know, a little Facebook thingy, but we haven't seen each other for over 20 years. I wonder whether he's still going to look the same and whether he thinks I look the same. And we were good friends 20 years ago when we used to sort of, you know, see each other face to face. And then the thought crossed my mind, would 20 years have changed things and will we still be friends? I'm not sure whether I'll let you know about that or not, but it's going to happen later this week. Looking forward to catching up with him though.

0: I love that in Matthew 12, when Jesus is speaking to a crowd of people in his house, his mothers and his brothers are waiting outside, and they go to a man on the inside and tell him that they want to speak to Jesus. In fact, Jesus' own family members wanted to speak to him, and they just couldn't get to him. The same man goes to Jesus and tells him, hey, your mother and your father are waiting outside. And Jesus responds to him in a very interesting way. He says, who is my mother and my brother? The one who does the will of God is my mother, my brother, and my sister. This is crazy because it shows that God prioritizes the faithful. God prioritizes those that have him in mind as first place. Those who put the kingdom of God first. So I want to encourage you today. Are you doing the will of God? It's Joshua Singh. I want to help you grow in your faith. 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

Just a wee reminder that there's a bit of drama with the weather in the South Island at the moment. A lot of rain, and then there's also snow in areas where normally snow would fall this time of the year. So I don't know whether you are driving through Central Otago, the Lindis Pass, the Lewis Pass at 25 to 4. Not sure whether you should be, but if you are, please be.

Sanctuary is on the road. That's right, Kathy from Evening Devotion and Lizzie from Afternoon Praise are heading out with our tech team to help you connect with Sanctuary on digital. With Sanctuary going off AM on the 1st of August, we're hosting a series of how-to workshops across the country, so you never need to miss a minute of Sanctuary's great worship music. Kathy will be heading across the South Island from Monday the 22nd of June, with a Lizzie taking on the North Island leg from Monday the 29th of June. And don't worry, Auckland, the Sanctuary team, including Lee and Nerida, will be joining you for a

It's really interesting when someone posts up something on Facebook that brings back some memories for you. Someone in the last 24 hours or so has posted a little video of snow falling in Naseby in central Otago. Now, if you don't know where Naseby is, it's not too far out of Roxburgh, probably about 40, 45 minutes from Alexandra, hour and a half from Dunedin. One of the nicest little towns in all of New Zealand. And I can remember having a holiday or two there a few years ago and just absolutely loving it. It was there one year where it did snow. And the thing that really amazed me about it when the snow fell was how quiet everything all of a sudden became. It was just one of those sort of moments. Ever get the chance to go to Naseby, take it.

This is Susie Holt with Chocolate and God. In John chapter 16, it says, I have said these things to you, that in me you may have peace. In the world you will have tribulation, but take heart, I have overcome the world. You can have peace in your tribulation. This verse makes it very clear that as long as we live on this earth, we will have struggles and life isn't easy. But we are to take heart because all of our answers are found in Jesus. Girl, life can be very hard at times and can seem very overwhelming. If you're overwhelmed today, you're trying to fight a battle that isn't yours to fight. Jesus says in this verse, take heart. I have overcome the world. He will fight for you. He has all the answers. It isn't your place to figure out the how or the why. It is your place to follow him and be obedient. God has all the answers and he will guide you if you'll just follow him. Ladies, let me really encourage you to be in the Word every day. Join me for my daily devotional. You'll find it at chocolateandgod.com.

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4: 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In fact, you may not even believe in God. When you call, you'll simply be talking with someone who believes that prayer could provide an answer to your situation. If you'd like prayer now, call 0800 50 80 80.
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That's Aaron Williams, together with the Worship Initiative and Abide. To begin the 4 o'clock hour, Brandon Lake with Palm of Your Hand. Now, I've got a wee competition. Now, I don't have a prize or anything, but I've got a competition, and I'm going to ask you two things. They have to do with what year something was invented. I'll do that in a minute. I used

0: hymns. They've lasted for a reason. Powerful melodies and superb lyrics that lift our faith. Hymns. Some are modern classics. 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
1: I promised you a little competition. You don't have to ring up. I don't even have a decent prize to give if you could. But you can just yell out the answer, or you can just sort of say it quietly to yourself if you know, you're listening in bed at the moment. What year were these two things invented, or did they come about? Because the first isn't an invention as such, I don't think. When did we find out about penicillin? What year was that? And in what year did we first get a smartphone? The smartphone and penicillin. What are the 2 years? I'll give you a minute to think about it. No cheating.

Michael Smith, Michael W. Smith. Doesn't sound right if you just say, oh, that's Michael Smith singing, does it? You've got to say Michael W. Smith and you won't let go. And what does the W stand for, I hear you ask? A good question, and thank you for asking. Well, it stands for Whittaker. Yeah, no relation to the chocolate guy, apparently. You Won't Let Go, that's his song before that Brag Worship with Triple E and Naomi Rain with Fortress. Well, the question was, in what year did we find out about penicillin and in what year did we get the smartphone? Well, the answer for the smartphone was 2007 and penicillin, officially, 1928. Although I can remember talking to a guy when I was in France one year who was involved in winemaking, and he said some of the old friars in some of those religious institutions, the abbots, when they made wine, they used to save it in the cellars, and often there was that mold growing on the side, which was a form of penicillin. So we may have known about it years beforehand, but didn't know what it was and how to use it. But officially, 1928 for penicillin and 2007 for the smartphone. So the smartphone, that's only 19 years.

0: For a door to open and shut properly, it must be hung on a well-oiled hinge. For us as Christians, that hinge is our faith. It's as we take God at His word and step out in faith that doors of opportunity open for us. Without that step of faith, the door has no hinge on which to open. Recently, I embarked on an extensive overseas trip. Prior to leaving, some aspects of my journey hadn't come together. Confident, however, that I had God's green light to go ahead, I boarded my plane in trust that at the right time, God would show me how to proceed and open the right door for me. He did. If He can do that for me, He can do that for you. Hinge your faith on His promises. Move forward, and at the right time, a door will open. I'm June Dooney, and you can contact me on junedooney.com.
1: It's your sanctuary. Yoursanctuary.nz.

Charity Gale and Joshua Sherman and What Mercy Did For Me. 25 to 5. I've got another couple of When Were They Invented competition questions for you in just a minute. How

0: Well, welcome, and Living Hope. It is 20 to 5. Right, I've got another couple of questions for you. When was... Now, this is something that I don't know you'll quickly know the answer to. No cheating. When do you think credit cards were invented? Credit cards, like, you know, your Visa card, whatever, your Revolut card, whatever. What year do you think credit cards were invented? And the second question, what year was the sewing machine invented? The sewing machine and the credit card. The answer in a moment.
1: You're listening to Sanctuary. We're a Christian radio station. Maybe today you're listening and you're not sure where you stand. Maybe you're on the fence weighing it up. We believe that God isn't looking for perfection or a finished product. He's looking for a heart that's open to the possibility of Him. If you're feeling like the door is closed or you need to have it all figured out, here's a simple truth from Romans. If you confess with your mouth that Jesus is Lord and believe in your heart that God raised Him from the dead, you will be saved. If you're ready to step off that fence and see what happens, pray this. Jesus, I don't have all the answers, but I'm reaching out. I believe you are who you say you are. Come into my life, forgive my past, and show me how to follow you. Amen. No matter where you are on that journey, we're glad you're here with us.
0: Well, the question, what year were credit cards invented as such, and what year did the first sewing machine as such make it? Well, the sewing machine, 1846, and that probably doesn't come as any surprise, and you might have, you know, got within about 20 or 30 years of that. But the credit card, let's see how good you are. Yell it out quietly. There's a contradiction in terms. Yeah, just, well, you know what I mean, right? Just think about it in your head. What year? And the answer, credit cards, 1950. That's not that long ago. Well, hang on a second. 76 years ago. Yeah, it's a fair way away. Yeah, but man, I thought they'd been around for a lot longer than that.

0: My son Mark is a bit of a dab hand at making sourdough bread. It's delicious. I asked him if he could teach me how to make it. So rather than reading a recipe or watching a YouTube video, I spent time with him, standing alongside, watching and learning from him, until I felt confident that if I followed closely what he did, I'd have success. And that's what happened. Sourdough bread is now a part of our regular diet. A good way to learn is to get alongside others and learn from them. That's what the disciples did with Jesus. They were with him and learnt from him by watching and listening and imitating him. If that was the model that Jesus used, it's a good model for us. I encourage you, get alongside someone you can watch, someone who can speak wisdom into your life and help you to grow in your faith. Mahara ki tō tātou atua e tēnei rā. Remember God today. I'm Alison Shaw.
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2: Yep, and it's also 5 past 5 Monday morning if you've just woken up, especially in Otago. Be careful if you are heading out in the next half hour or so. There's been a bit of rain and there's also been a bit of snow. So it's probably best to check before you go out.

You're listening to Sanctuary. We're a Christian radio station. We believe that no matter how loud the world gets, there is a peace that surpasses all understanding. We believe that you weren't meant to carry the weight of tomorrow on your shoulders today. If you're feeling overwhelmed, or perhaps just a little lost in the noise, take a moment and breathe. We want you to know you are seen, you are known, you are deeply loved. If your heart is heavy, let's take a moment together and pray. Lord, I give you my worries and my weariness. Replace my anxiety with your peace and my doubt with your strength. Guide my steps today and remind me that I am never walking alone. Amen. Hang on to that promise as you go about your day.

Mercy Me. Spoken for Bethel Music with Jim Johnson and no one like the Lord, just after 20 past five. Well, C.S. Lewis can be quite difficult to understand at times, but every now and again he's quoted as having said something. Yeah, okay, I get this. This is what he said. Imagine yourself as a living house. God comes into your home to rebuild that house. At first, perhaps, you can understand what he's doing. It's like getting the drains right, stopping the leaks in the roof, and so on, because you knew that those jobs needed doing, and so you're not surprised. But presently, says C.S. Lewis, he starts knocking the house about in a way that hurts abominably and does not seem to make any sense at all. What on earth is he up to? The explanation, according to C.S. Lewis, is that he's building quite a different house from the one that you thought of. Throwing out a new wing here, putting on an extra floor there, running up towers, making courtyards. You thought you were being made into a decent little cottage, but he is building a palace. He intends to come and live in it himself. C.S. Lewis. Pretty good.

0: Hi, I'm Kane Adams. Romans 8 verse 28. And we know that all things work together for good for those who love God, to those who are called according to His purpose. All of us go through seasons in life, whether good or bad. When we pour our love on God and align ourselves to His purpose, we can know that the end result will always be good. Simply put, there is no plan B with God. He is sovereign and faithful enough to take hold of every season in our lives, every mistake and every blessing, and interweave them together to bring about ultimate goodness in our lives. So whether or not you're currently going through a season of joy or a season of anguish, know and trust in God that He will bring ultimate good to whatever situation you're experiencing.
1: This is Sanctuary.

0: Carry Job and Let Your Glory Fall. I read out the wee quote from C.S. Lewis a moment ago talking about the rebuilding of the home that the Lord is doing, the home being like who you are. Well, the word for today has a similar sort of a theme. It talks about the reality that you are extraordinary.
1: The word for you today.
2: Matthew, as in the Gospel of, was a Jewish tax collector. He was considered a traitor because he worked for the Romans, taking his fellow Jews' money on behalf of their oppressors. When we look at Luke chapter 18, verse 13, we get an idea of how tax collectors might have felt about themselves, especially in relation to God. Matthew was totally hated. But miraculously and beautifully, Jesus chose Matthew. And Matthew was brave enough to say, "Okay, I'll follow you in your plan," in spite of whatever he felt about himself or what others thought. If we took any God opportunities that turned up yesterday, then we may have picked up that following God's plans can be pretty nerve-wracking. One of the scary things about living a life full of godly action and choices is what others might think or do or say. We're human. Other people's reactions do affect us, so it's not unusual to feel nervous. But it is always worth it to push past perceptions, whether that's our own or others. When our fear of other people's perceptions make us consider not following God's plan, He can help us get past that. Through Jesus, we are capable and equipped to fulfill a calendar full of possibilities. God always has a heavenly reason for His plans, so He'll make it possible and entirely worthwhile. So what now? Think of an opportunity that you missed in the past. No guilty feelings though, we've all been there. Can you find a chance to do something similar today and go for it this time?
1: Keep Word for You Today strong and impacting lives. 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
1: Hey, last night I broke the golden rule in our house. Oh, actually got takeaway.
2: Did you?
1: Yeah, I'm not very good at getting takeaway. I don't like spending money. And I thought, I'll get a curry. So I rang up the local Indian restaurant. I said, do you guys deliver? And they went, no, we just do chicken, fish and lamb.
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Bethel Music, Martin Smith and Hannah McClure and The Love of My Life. Excuse me for being a Philistine for just a moment or two. I know what the song is all about. But I was thinking of my chooks. And whether I love my chooks or not, I'm not 100% sure. But we've come to the stage where it's time to sort of part company with the chooks. And found a lovely couple that are going to come and collect them this weekend. We've got two girls left, both of them called Heidi. And I was thinking, maybe I should get them to sign a wee piece of paper promising me that they're not going to chop their heads off and turn them into soup. But that may be going a wee bit far. Do you think?

0: have some really, really fantastic news. God can get you out of anything. Yes, you heard me right. God can get you out of anything. If God can get Peter and Paul out of prison, if God can get Daniel out of the lion's den, if God can get Joseph out of the pit, then God can get you out of anything. You need to believe that. This is a revelation and reality. God can get you out of sickness. God can get you out of lack. And it requires that you trust Him completely. Trusting Him means you have to completely let it go, not thinking about it, not letting it consume your mind, and just let it go and let God get you out of it. God can get you out of anything, and you got to trust Him, and you got to allow Him to work out His plan for your life, because it is plans to prosper you. It's Joshua Singh. I want to encourage you with this thought. Let's connect on joshuasingh.com.
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2: Thank you, thank you, thank you for listening to my part of the program on Sanctuary this morning. My pleasure to look after you from midnight through until 6 o'clock. I'll now hand the program over to Nerida and Lee. They're along following the news in a couple of minutes from now.

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6: In this update, significant flooding is affecting Mosgiel and parts of Dunedin. In Mosgiel, water has risen rapidly in High Street overnight, and people are being asked to avoid driving around so they don't push floodwaters into shops and potentially houses. An evacuation centre is operating at the Tairi Bowling Club on Wycliffe Street, and sandbags are available at Mosgiel Memorial Park Gym and Dunedin Ice Stadium car parks. A red rain warning remains in effect for coastal Dunedin and Clutha until 10 a.m. And a week of significant snowfall is set for much of the South Island. Alongside heavy rain, parts of Otago and northern Southland have faced heavy snowfall overnight, with a number of state highway closures around inland Dunedin yesterday. Chris Luxon's promised to attempt 7 new trade deals in 5 years if re-elected, with Brazil, Switzerland, Argentina, Bangladesh, Nigeria, Uruguay and the European Free Trade Association. And the death toll from Venezuela's deadly twin quakes has risen to almost 3,000. That's news.
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6: In sport, to the finale of Formula One's British Grand Prix on Sky Sport.
2: For the first time since Austin in 2024, Charles Leclerc is victorious. He wins the British Grand Prix here at Silverstone.
6: Ferrari's Leclerc has finished ahead of George Russell and Lewis Hamilton in anticlimactic circumstances under a final lap safety car. Series leader Kimi Antonelli suffered a suspension failure while closing in on the lead late. Liam Lawson equaled his best result of the season with 6, collecting points from both the sprint and Grand Prix races over the weekend. Novak Djokovic has surpassed Roger Federer in all-time men's singles match wins at Wimbledon as he progressed to the quarterfinals in 4 sets. That's sport. I'm Jodie Gill.
0: Sanctuary weather.
7: Good morning. Here's your weather forecast for today. Northland and Auckland, showers, some heavy with squally thunderstorms, possibly about the coast. Coromandel Bay of Plenty, early rain, then showers, some heavy with possible thunderstorms. Gisborne and Hawke's Bay, first with rain from late morning, possibly heavy, clearing this evening south of Taluga Bay. Waikato to Wellington, including the central high country, also Wairarapa, Nelson and Buller. Rain or showers clearing in the west from Waikato to Manawatu in the evening. Grey to Fiordland, also Southland, mainly fine. A few showers in Southland until the afternoon. Severe gales, southeasterlies are possible. Marlborough and Canterbury, rain spreading north this morning, heavy at times, snow possible above 400 metres in South Canterbury. And finally for Otago, rain heavy in the east and snow above 400 metres inland this morning, all gradually easing to isolated showers in the afternoon.
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0: Elevation Worship with Alleluia. Good morning. Welcome to the Morning Sanctuary on your Monday morning. It is the 6th of July at Maria.
1: Hey, Carmen, when's your mum coming into work?
0: Carmen
1: or Petra? Which one are you? Carmen or Petra? Okay. When's your mum turning up? You've got a lovely new haircut.
0: Oh, thanks. Yeah, I talked about it last week when you were away. Mm. And, it's a lot shorter than I thought it was going to be.
1: Yeah.
0: It was supposed to be just a little bit longer, but he just went real short. And it's taken me a little while to get used to it, but I'm there now.
1: It's on the heavier side, on the longer side. Your fringe is longer on one side. And that is really cool. I really like that haircut. It makes you look a lot younger. Not that you need to look younger, but it's a really cool haircut. Go you.
0: Thanks. Yeah, no, I'm happy with it now. I don't get a shock when I look in the mirror anymore.
1: Now. Wow.
0: It took me a while there, but we got there.
1: Oh, good on you.
0: Well, thanks very much. And how are you?
1: I'm really good, thank you. I feel really refreshed. Thanks for covering on Friday. I'm just a little bit burnt out and a little bit coldy, but a day in bed resting was wonderful. Just what the doctor ordered.
0: Yes, it's good, just one day of rest. That's all you need sometimes.
1: Yep,
0: just that. Hey, coming up for you this morning, we have got our Wake Up, Shake Up, Bible-based question.
1: Also, we're looking at the history of a cathedral. It's the Santa Maria del Fiore, otherwise known as the Dolmé in Florence, Italy.
0: Yeah. Next up, though, it is our verse of the day. We're heading to the book of 1 Peter. This is Tyrion with Stayed on Him.

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0: As Chris Tomlin, how great is our God? You're on the Morning Sanctuary with Lee and Nerida, and it's time to head to our Bibles.
1: Because it is the verse of the day, which is sponsored by the Bible Society New Zealand Group, who believe the Bible is for everyone. So as Nerida said, we've got our Bibles open and we are heading towards the book of 1 Peter chapter 1, verse 16, which reads, "For it is written, be holy because I am holy."
0: So in this verse, Peter is writing to Christians who are living as strangers and exiles in quite a hostile world. And in the verses preceding that one, he's urging the believers to prepare their minds and to be self-controlled and to place their hope in God's grace and to no longer follow their sinful desires. And then he concludes with verse 16, which is, you know, be holy because I'm holy. And that phrase actually comes from the book of Leviticus. And that's where God called Israel to be different from the nations around them because they belonged to him. And Peter is applying the same principle to Christians of that day.
1: I was just thinking that. Really interesting. As you were saying that, I was like, how shaky would it have been for those first Christians, you know, to go out into the world and it's a brand new faith. And we know it's the correct one. But just, they would have really been up against it, the persecution and scrutiny of people around them.
0: Well, so, the thing is, like, they did have the advantage, though, of kind of seeing Jesus and hearing firsthand and secondhand the stories.
1: Yeah.
0: And they're pretty compelling, powerful stories.
1: Yeah. Is it any different from, though, from someone presently today, you know, someone that comes to Christ, still going out into the world, you know, a fresh, brand new Christian? Still, you know, it's still very, very tricky for them out there, eh?
0: Well, it is, because I think as time goes on, humans, we all feel that we're much more intelligent than the preceding generations. And so then we think of the generations gone before as like, oh, well, they just sort of believed these things, but they now science has proved this and that, which is not necessarily the case.
1: Yeah, well, this is Talkback Radio.
0: It is, isn't it? Let's move on, shall we?
1: Okay, that was Book of 1 Peter, chapter 1, verse 16. Now, set aside a time each week for Bible Month this July to make space for an encounter with God for engaging with your Bible.
0: Hey, coming up, we're going to have a look at the history of a cathedral in Florence in Italy. This is Aaron Schust with Ever Be.

0: Lauren Schust on The Morning Sanctuary with Ever Be. I think it's probably one of my longest lasting favourite songs.
1: Is it? Mm. Okay. Oh, nice.
0: I like that one. Hey, we're going to have a look at a little bit of church history. So we're heading to Italy for this one.
1: Yeah, so if you can imagine, we've just got off the train in the centre of Florence, and you're right in the heart of it where the train gets you out now. The Cathedral of Santa Maria del Fiore, or the Duomo, is located in the beautiful city of Florence. Now, this Italian Gothic and Renaissance masterpiece is famed for its iconic brick dome. It's one of the largest. Oh, yeah, it's a beautiful, beautiful brick dome.
0: So you've been there?
1: I've been there. Yeah, well, a long time ago.
0: I have not been there. But it's called the Duomo. Duomo? I'm trying to get my Italian right there, but that means dome in Italian. And so the dome of the church is actually the largest brick and stone dome ever constructed. And what makes it interesting is that they didn't use the typical traditional wooden structure that you would normally use to make those sorts of domes. They actually did it in another way, which makes it one of the greatest engineering accomplishments in history.
1: It's surprising because of the amount of like earthquakes and stuff like that. Mm. They do have that part. It's actually, yeah, it's actually stayed up. Now, the title of this, the cathedral, Santa Maria del Fiore, refers to Florence's ancient name, which is Florentia, and its symbol of the Florence lily, a flower closely associated with the city.
0: Ah.
1: So now finally somewhere I've been that you've not been.
0: Yes.
1: Yeah. It's only taken like 18 months.
0: Well, I want to go and see the big dome.
1: Yeah, it's beautiful. So there's a big tower there as well, a massive, beautiful tower. Yeah, guess what I had to eat in Florence?
0: Pizza?
1: Exactly.
0: Very good.
1: Guess what I had to eat in Rome?
0: Pizza.
1: Exactly.
0: Yeah, you have to.
1: In Milan?
0: Pizza.
1: No.
0: You haven't been to
1: McDonald's.
0: Milan. Oh, no. Hey, next up, we are going to tell you where we're going to be in Auckland this week.

0: When my littlest guy was two, he would stand beside our basketball hoop, lift a ball up above his head and throw it up. He'd seen that ball go in the hoop before. He knew that was what he should be aiming for, and he saw no reason why he couldn't shoot a hoop. He was aiming high. There's a heroic chick in the Bible who aimed really high. Esther used her natural giftings. She heard from God, she knew what was right in her heart to do, and she stepped out. She risked all to save her people. She was audacious in her faith and in her obedience. She was more concerned for others than her own security. She combined courage with practical planning. She prepared in the natural and the spiritual. Each one of us has giftings and abilities for a reason. Let's use them for a greater purpose, just like Esther. My little Asher may not have been able to get the ball in the hoop, but it didn't stop him from aiming high. He had absolutely nothing to lose, and neither do we. For more, go to fionacaris.com.
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0: Alabaster Worship with Your Way. Good morning. You're on the Morning Sanctuary with Nerida and Lee. And the road trip continues. So a couple of weeks ago, we had Kathy touring the South Island. Last week, we had Lizzie touring the North Island. And this is all about the fact that we are going off our AM frequency onto digital. And if anybody needs any help, well, we have been coming to various places to help you out. And this week, we are going to be in Auckland.
1: Yeah, really, really excited. Nerida's given me the late morning off, and I signed my piece of paper. He's got, permission to go. So I am going to Manukau City Baptist, 9 Lambie Drive, Manukau City, from 10 o'clock this morning.
0: Today,
1: exactly.
0: Today, Lee is going to be in Manukau City Baptist.
1: Yes.
0: So if you do need some help and you're in that sort of South Auckland area, head along there because he will be very happy to help you.
1: And even if you don't need help, come along and say hello. It'd be lovely to meet you. Truly, it would be really, really lovely. And look, you know what? Narrative really just... your story about someone at church yesterday... Tell that one, because that's really interesting.
0: Sorry, which one?
1: The one about the lady that thought we were going off AM and stuff like that.
0: Oh, right. So I did was chatting with a lady yesterday, and she thought that we were going on to Spotify. So, I was able to help her out and just found the easiest way for her was to listen to Sanctuary on the website. And once we discovered that, she was fine.
1: Yep,
0: it was all good.
1: Fine. And we're on Freeview now. I listened to us on Freeview all weekend, and it was beautiful. So truly believe us, we do not want to leave anybody behind. So these workshops are vital. So if you can come along to this one today, and we're going to other places through the week as well.
0: Yes, we are. So in a couple of days, I will be out East Auckland. So we'll give you those details tomorrow. But if you do want to have a look at where we're going to be in the Auckland regions, head to our website, yoursanctuary.nz. But yeah, Lee is going to be in Manukau City Baptist today from 10 through to 11:30. Hey, coming up, it is our Wake Up Shake Up.

0: Such a beautiful song, isn't it? It's Come Holy Spirit. Well, you've got the Morning Sanctuary with Nerida and Lee, and it's time to wake up. We're heading towards 7 o'clock, and we're going to wake you up with a question. It's a Bible-based question, and you just get to flick us a text, 8168, with the first word sanctuary, or give us a call. The phone number is 0800 355 455.
1: Okay, let's get your grey matter working. Now, we need the exact name of the person who climbed a sycamore tree to see Jesus. 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What is his name?
0: Okay, as simple as that. So flick us a text, 8168, with the first word sanctuary, or give me a call. Give us a call, 0800 355 455.

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0: Oscar Ironside, Hope for a Living. We are 12 minutes away from 7 o'clock and it's time to officially wake up. This is called Wake Up Shake Up. We do this every morning and it's a Bible-based question. You can get involved by texting or calling. So, Lee, what was our question?
1: Well, the question was about something I've not done. When was the last time you climbed a tree, Narada?
0: Yeah, that'll be a long time ago.
1: It would be.
0: And I mean a very long time ago.
1: So I'm thinking, I can't remember the last time I climbed a tree. It would have been, I know, 20 years ago, maybe. Maybe. Oh, no, sorry. It was a couple of years ago because I fell out of it. I remember now. I was trying to trim a bit of carpet because our neighbours wanted to see the sea and I fell out of the tree.
0: Oh my God.
1: Anyway, someone who did climb a tree, and that is the morning wake up, shake up question this morning because we want to get that grey matter working. The question was, who climbed a sycamore tree to see Jesus?
0: Well, I do want to say a very good morning to some people who did get in touch. John, good morning to you. Suzanne, good morning. Kay, good morning. And a few others here without names, but we have on the line our friend Marion. Good morning.
2: Good morning.
0: Marion, who was it that climbed the tree?
2: It was a very little man called Zacchaeus. He was so desperate to see Jesus, he climbed up a tree.
0: Oh, well done. Answer. Very good. And you'll find that story in Luke 19 if you're interested in reading all about it. Well done you, my friend. Did you know this straight away?
2: Yes, thank you.
0: Oh, good.
1: Wow, well done.
0: And what are you up to today, Marion?
2: I'm bedridden. I'm an accident victim. I spend more time in bed than I do on my feet, but I thank the Lord for sanctuary.
1: That's good to hear.
0: And we must make sure that we can keep you listening to sanctuary, so we'll do our best to sort you out, Marion.
1: Yeah, stay on the line. Stay on the line. We'll have a little chat, okay, afterwards. We'll talk to you soon, okay? So it was Zacchaeus.
0: It was Zacchaeus. Yes, well done. All right, that's our wake up, shake up question today.
1: Yep, brain's going now. My brain matter is going, like Marion.
0: Very good. All right, we've got news, sport and weather on the way. Also a great one from Phil King. It's called Psalm 23, straight after these.
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7: In some hostile countries, threats, surveillance, and violence force Christians to live out their faith in secret. As part of the underground church, they risk imprisonment or death if discovered. 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
8: In this update, heavy rain, flooding and slips continue to affect parts of eastern Otago, including parts of Dunedin and the Otago Peninsula. In Oamaru's Waitaki District, a state of emergency has been declared due to severe surface flooding and more than 20 people have left their homes. In Mosgiel, significant surface flooding has been reported and a number of residents are using an evacuation centre at the Tairi Bowling Club. A red rain warning remains in effect for coastal Dunedin and Clutha until 10 a.m. but Met Service meteorologist John Law says the weather system should move north today. The country's economic clouds are clearing as fuel prices ease. ASB's latest quarterly economic outlook says falling oil prices are easing pressure on inflation, household budgets and business costs. The death of a man found in Wellington Harbour yesterday has been referred to the coroner. And school holiday makers heading for a tropical break are being reminded not to bring home protected corals and shells. The Department of Conservation says more than 4 tonnes have been seized at the border in the past 3.5 years. That's news.
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9: Sanctuary Sport.
8: In sport, a shock in the fourth round of Wimbledon. World number one, Aryna Sabalenka, will miss the quarterfinals of a Grand Slam for the first time in 4 years. She's been beaten by 14th seed Naomi Osaka, 6-2, 7-6. Osaka thoroughly enjoyed the centre court outing.
10: I think it was a really fun match. I'm really grateful for that. Even if I lost, I would still think it was a great match. But it was really fun.
8: Liam Lawson's equaled his best performance of the Formula One season with 6th at the British Grand Prix. Ferrari's Charles Leclerc won the race ahead of George Russell and Lewis Hamilton. A Dylan Brown field goal has lifted Newcastle to a 13-12 win over the Dolphins to conclude round 18 of League's NRL. That's sport. I'm Jodie Gill.
0: Sanctuary weather.
11: Good morning. Here's your weather forecast for today. Northland and Auckland, showers, some heavy with squally thunderstorms, possibly about the coast. Coromandel Bay of Plenty, early rain, then showers, some heavy with possible thunderstorms. Gisborne and Hawke's Bay, first with rain from late morning, possibly heavy, clearing this evening south of Taluga Bay. Waikato to Wellington, including the central high country, also Wairarapa, Nelson and Buller. Rain or showers clearing in the west from Waikato to Manawatu in the evening. Grey to Fiordland, also Southland, mainly fine. A few showers in Southland until the afternoon. Severe gales, southeasterlies are possible. Marlborough and Canterbury, rain spreading north this morning, heavy at times, snow possible above 400 metres in South Canterbury. And finally for Otago, rain heavy in the east and snow above 400 metres inland this morning, all gradually easing to isolated showers in the afternoon.
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0: Isaiah 26, verse 3. 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

0: One Sonic Society with Great Are You Lord. Good morning. Welcome on into the Morning Sanctuary. Happy Monday to you. You're with Lee and Nerida on the 6th of July. Hope you're doing well. How are you today, Lee?
1: I'm good. I made a big decision at the weekend.
0: Oh, yeah?
1: Okay, is it to buy two tickets to one of my favourite UK bands that haven't been here for about 4 years, a band called James. I love James, okay?
0: Okay.
1: Is it, do I buy two tickets to James or do I buy two tickets to go and see Nerida Ashcroft in a Amdram?
0: An Amdram.
1: Is it an Amdram?
0: Yeah.
1: It is an Amdram. Yeah. So you are in a stage show, aren't you?
0: Yes, I am. It's called Catch Me If You Can, the story of Frank Abnegale. I hope you made the right decision, Lee.
1: Well, I...
0: We all know what the right decision is.
1: We do know what the right decision is. So we sat down at the weekend and thought, okay, do we spend over $300 on going to, on two tickets to go and see James, or do we spend about $80 going to see Nerida? And, yeah, so looking forward to see James. Can't wait.
0: Lol, you did not.
1: No, I bought two tickets. Or we bought two tickets to go and see just good self in your stage show. So it's about Frank Abnegale, is that right?
0: Yeah, I mean, fascinating story. Still a bit of conjecture as to whether it's true or not, but I've watched interviews with him. Posed as a bit of a con man, really. Became an airline pilot, then a doctor, then a lawyer. Incredible story, actually. And yeah, like I watched an interview with him. Like he's now in his maybe late 80s or 90s. And, yeah, it's just fascinating.
1: So what's your role in this production?
0: I am what they call in the ensemble.
1: The ensemble,
0: so I sing and dance. So we started out learning the words to the songs. Mm-hmm. So I learnt the songs. And then we learnt the dances. And then, Lee, you're supposed to sing and dance together.
1: Sing and dance together.
0: At the same time.
1: Wow.
0: This was a revelation to me, and I'm still struggling with that part.
1: Are you really?
0: Yes.
1: You can do this,
0: singing
1: sister.
0: Singing and dancing together, that's very difficult.
1: You're talented.
0: I still don't know the words to some of the songs.
1: But as long as you don't become one of those kind of like theatrical lovey-doveys, you know, those kind of, oh, darling, kind of, you're walking around like that. Please don't do that.
0: No, I won't be doing that, but just don't watch me too carefully singing because I'm just making up the words, I tell you.
1: Sounds like me on the radio, mate.
0: Hey, coming up for you this hour, we have got our quarter to question. That's around about quarter to.
1: Oh, we'll try. And also we're going to have a look at the day in Christian history, the schism between the East and West churches.
0: Next, though, we'd love to hear from you. A bit of a random question for your Monday morning. Would you rather see 500 years into the future, or would you rather time travel 500 years into the past? That's next.

0: Elevation Worship with Jehovah. You're on the Morning Sanctuary and a very good morning to you. We've got a bit of a random question to get your Monday started with. We have random conversations, don't we, Lee?
1: Yeah, all instigated, of course, by Nerida.
0: No way. The most random conversations are from you.
1: Absolutely.
0: So we thought we'd pose it to you this morning. Would you rather see 500 years into the future, or would you rather travel 500 years into the past?
1: For me, I would absolutely go 500 years into the future. Because?
0: Yes, because.
1: I grew up watching the Jetsons.
0: Ah.
1: And they all had those flying car things, you know?
0: Oh, awesome, eh?
1: Yeah, and I would love to go 500 years into the future and see if they do have flying cars, and then see if New Zealanders followed the sky rules. Because they clearly don't follow the New Zealand rules. This morning, for example, driving in, 4:45 in the morning, a car pulls out from on the motorway from the side thing like that, goes straight across. 1, 2, 3, 4 lanes in the outside lane, 80 Ks. Driving like that. Why? Why do Kiwis go in the outside lane or just sit in the middle lane?
0: I don't know.
1: Rule number, I even know it. I know, rule number 2004, keep left, okay, unless overtaking. Sorry, calm down, Lee, calm down.
0: Okay.
1: Keep left, people.
0: Okay,
1: we're
0: finished.
1: It's so simple.
0: Are we finished with this? Yeah.
1: Yeah, okay.
0: Okay, great. See, I would travel back in time, mm-hmm. and that would make it 1526.
1: Yeah, yeah.
0: I think it'd be really fascinating to go back and just see what, I mean, we read about it and we hear about it. We mm-hmm. see movies set in that time and maybe read books about it and stuff.
1: Yeah.
0: But to actually be there would be just amazing.
1: Well, just one thing,
0: to
1: Nerida,
0: wear those cool dresses.
1: Well, yeah, I would say if you did that and you went back to 1526 and you're in England, if a big chap called Henry came up to you and said, "Can I marry you?" Walk away, okay?
0: Okay.
1: Walk away, because you would be one of his wives, and that's
0: one
1: not...
0: One of his many.
1: One of his many.
0: Yes. That does not appeal to me whatsoever. But it would be an amazing thing to see firsthand with your own eyes what life was like 500 years ago.
1: Short would be very short in that day, wouldn't it?
0: What do you mean short?
1: As in a life
0: short lifespan.
1: Yeah, lifespan,
0: right.
1: Yeah. Especially if you took up Henry's offer. It'd be
0: yes.
1: very short.
0: Yeah, that's right. But also, what else was I thinking about that time? Oh, yeah. It'd be quite amazing to follow your ancestors' line,
1: yes.
0: you know, to go back and maybe mm-hmm. meet somebody who was related to you. That would be amazing.
1: So I guess you are European by descent.
0: Yeah, I think my dad's line comes from Eastern Europe. Somewhere.
1: Okay, nice. Yeah.
0: Don't really know a whole lot, actually. My sister's investigating all that stuff.
1: Okay, so you're going back, I'm going forward.
0: Yeah.
1: All right, brilliant.
0: So look, we'd love to hear from you this morning. Love to know. Would you rather see 500 years into the future, or would you rather travel 500 years into the past? And tell us why. Is there one key thing, one reason why you'd like to do that? Get in touch this morning. Give us a call on 0800 355 455, or you can text in 8168 with the first word Sanctuary.

0: We the Kingdom with Rescue Me. You've got the Morning Sanctuary with Lee and Nerida. Bit of a random question for you this morning.
1: Why did you point at me when you said random then, Nerida? You point straight at me. I'm right here. So the question is, would you like to travel 500 years into the past or 500 years into the future?
0: Into the future. Now, you said you'd like to go into the future because you'd love to see if the Jetsons kind of actually happened. Yeah, you know, these flying cars. It'd be cool.
1: I'd love that. I would absolutely love to have a flying car. Yeah. Oh, hello.
0: Oh.
1: Is that the music from the Jetsons?
0: Yeah.
1: That's bring back memories.
0: Okay. Oh, it was a great show, wasn't it?
1: It was the Jetsons. I have no idea what each show was about.
0: No, but just seeing the flying cars, the shopping centre way up in the sky.
1: Oh, yes, yeah. Oh, well, actually, that reminds me, great comment here from, talking about TV shows, Neil. Now, Neil's answer is watching Buck Rogers in the 80s.
0: Ah.
1: I already know what 500 years into the future looks like. So, yeah, that's it. Neil's going into the future.
0: Buck Rogers?
2: Ranger 3 and its pilot, Captain William Buck Rogers, are blown out of their trajectory into an orbit which freezes his life support systems and returns Buck Rogers to Earth 500 years later.
0: That's cool.
1: I love Buck Rogers. That was so good.
0: Oh, me too. I loved it as well.
1: Wow.
0: Yes.
1: Wow.
0: Yeah. So what else we got? Oh, Ingrid, she said that she'd like to go 500 years in the past and then she could have the rest of her life with her dad, who she lost at the age of 14 years old, and have a normal family life again.
1: Bless.
0: Yeah,
1: bless.
0: That's the thing. Yeah, that would be good.
1: Yeah, yeah. Oh, bless you, Ingrid. Thank you for sharing that.
0: Yeah.
1: What else we got? We got Adrian, 500 years into the future, all day, every day.
0: Yeah, brilliant. Why not? Yeah. I think the future would be quite fascinating, really. Like if you ask, say, for example, if you went to AI and you said, what does the future look like 500 years from now? Well, it might tell you something like, say, driving your own car would be quite unusual.
1: Mm-hmm.
0: It might tell you that screens would be replaced by interfaces or technologies that we can't even imagine yet. Medical checkups might actually happen continuously through unobtrusive sensors.
1: Wow, that's really good. I see a downside to that. So if you lived for another 500 years and you weren't driving a car, Nerida, you'd have no need for driving gloves anymore, would you?
0: Oh, I'd miss my driving gloves. That would be sad.
1: Your driving gloves is insane.
0: They're not insane. They're so good. They keep my hands warm, protect my hands from the sun. Here's Danny Gokey, Tell Your Heart to Beat Again.

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1: And the winner is...
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0: The songs that have carried you.
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0: It's the Morning Sanctuary. That is Souvenirs Worship Emmanuel. Today is the 6th of July, which means we're going to have a look at what happened on today in Christian history. So it was today, in 1054, that a man by the name of Cardinal Humbert, he was a representative of Pope Leo IX. He walked into the Hagia Sophia, beautiful church in Constantinople, and he walked in during the afternoon divine liturgy, and he stormed up to the high altar, and he slammed down a sealed parchment of excommunication, and then he dramatically departed. He symbolically shook the dust from his feet behind him.
1: Now, this act became one of the most defining moments of what we now call the East-West Schism. Mm. The split, however, had been centuries in the making. There are cultural and linguistic differences increasing because, you know, one side spoke Greek and the other were Latin-speaking in the West. Political divisions also deepened as Christian world became more and more decentralized.
0: So in the West, the Pope in Rome, he's like, righty-ho, I am going to have authority over the entire church. While the leaders in the East, they maintained that the major patriarchs should govern as equals. So that's one reason. Also, there were theological disputes, including disagreements over the Nicene Creed and other aspects of doctrine and practice that also widened the big divide.
1: The Great Schism ultimately resulted in the permanent separation of Christianity into two major branches, being the Roman Catholic Church and in the West, the Eastern Orthodox Church. Sorry, that first one's in the West, and the Eastern Orthodox Church in the East. At its heart, the schism was driven by disagreements over authority, theology, culture, and politics.
0: So, yeah, it was today in 1054, that the Great Schism, the East-West Schism, basically got underway.
1: You can see, you can imagine, couldn't you, your man, Humbert, walking in there, bashing it down.
0: Oh, yeah.
1: Yeah, no. And it still goes on today.
0: Yeah.
1: Have you ever been to any kind of Greek Orthodox church?
0: No, I'd like to, though.
1: It'd be interesting. We should do it. They're here in Auckland. We should go and visit.
0: Yeah, we should. I've been meaning to do that for a long time.
1: We could heal the schism, you and I.
0: I don't think so, Lee. Hey, coming up, we have got our quarter two quiz. Here's Josiah Queen, Brandon Lake, Can't Steal My Joy.

0: This is Susie Holt with Chocolate and God. From Deuteronomy 6, you shall love the Lord your God with all your heart, with all your soul, and with all your strength. If you would love him that much, just think of how much more you could do for him. How much more would you be like him, and how much less would you choose to sin? The more you know him, the more you naturally love him, and the more you become like him. When you allow him to fill your life, you can be used by him on a whole new level. The more you love him, the more you will love others, and the more you will care about what he cares about. God loves you so much. You are his princess. He loves you so much, and all he is asking is for your love in return. Girl, it's no accident that you are listening today. God is obviously drawing you into a closer relationship with him. So give him your heart today. Ladies, let me really encourage you to be in the Word every day. Join me for my daily devotional. You'll find it at chocolateandgod.com.
1: This is Sanctuary.

0: Station Rhythm with Goodbye Yesterday. You're on the Morning Sanctuary with Lee and Nerida. It's 7:45, which means it's time for the 7:45 question. So this is a question that is kind of based around, I don't know, I guess like current events, I suppose, something like that. You can get in touch by texting 8168 with the first word sanctuary or giving us a call 0800 355 455.
1: Well, this is quite an ironic question because we both did this last week. Now, the question this morning for your 7:45 question is, which European country is banning sick leave?
0: Can you, just unbelievable. Unbelievable.
1: Really?
0: Yeah.
1: Okay.
0: So what country is banning sick leave?
1: What do you find unbelievable about this? Is it?
0: Oh, should we talk about it afterwards, shall we?
1: Okay.
0: 8168 with the first word sanctuary or get in touch by calling 0800 355 455. What European country is banning sick leave? This is Brag Worship. It's Fortress.

0: Brag Worship, that is a fortress. You've got the Morning Sanctuary with Nerida and Lee, and it's time for the answer to our quarter two question.
1: And the question this morning was, which European country is incredibly banning sick leave?
0: Okay, now we will go to the phones. We've got Jerome here. Good morning.
2: Good morning, dear Lee.
0: Good morning,
1: brother.
0: Ooh, you're a bit quiet. I've got the volume up to the max here. Jerome, what is the country that is banning sick leave?
2: I believe it's Germany because about a week ago I read about it that people are taking too much sick leave, and when you go on, they actually are asking employees to go to the doctor on the Thursday to get a sick leave, and they go to the doctor to get the sick leave for the first day, starting on the Thursday, not on the second or third day.
0: Yeah.
1: Exactly right, Jerome. Well done.
0: Well done. Brilliant. What, do you have any thoughts on that, Jerome?
2: It's a bit harsh, but I mean, if you're looking at an employer, from an employer side, how much it costs the company if a person who takes off almost 70% of the whole year as sick leave, you know? There's been cases like that where people have taken a sick leave for this, for that. They phone in, oh, I'm not feeling well today, taking off a day, 2 days, and there's probably not, there could be nothing wrong with them, but they just doesn't want to go to work, or
0: I think you've got a point there. You've got a point there, Jerome, because I know that in Germany, employees take an average of 15 working days of sick leave a year. So that is the full what's the entitlement in New Zealand? It's 5 days, I think.
1: Is it 5 days? Okay.
0: Yeah, so 15 working days is a huge amount for sick leave. And, I mean, the question is not completely accurate. You're right. They're not banning sick leave. They're just saying that on the day that you are sick, you have to get a doctor's note to have the day off.
2: Yeah.
0: So
2: yeah.
0: That is going to clog up doctor's surgeries. But anyway, that's our problem, is it?
2: Yeah, so true.
0: Yeah. Hey, well done,
1: Thanks,
0: Jerome.
1: Jerome. Thank you, brother.
0: Yeah, have a great day. Thanks for calling up.
2: Thank you.
1: Good question. What if you're a doctor and you want to take a sick day? Do you write your own note or do you?
0: Surely you can write your own note,
1: you can. Yeah, that's interesting. I wonder who does it for. We've got some doctors listening. We'd love to know that.
0: Yes, it would be interesting.
1: Could you write your own sick note?
0: One of the advantages of their job, isn't it?
1: Yeah.
0: And we've got news, sport and weather on the way. Also a great track from Crowder and Torrin Wells with All My Hope.
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1: The latest from around New Zealand and across the globe. 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
12: In this update, torrential rain continues to drench Dunedin as severe flooding unfolds across parts of Otago, paired with snow and icy roads inland. A state of emergency has been declared for the Waitaki district, with more than 20 residents forced to self-evacuate. Foreign Emergency says Oamaru and Mosgiel have been hit hard, responding to about 70 flooding-related call-outs, including vehicle rescues and evacuations. Dunedin remains under a rare red heavy rain warning until 10 a.m. on top of flooding inland Otago, including State Highway 85 from Alexandra to Palmerston, and the Lindis Pass are closed due to snow. New Zealand's economic outlook is looking much more encouraging thanks to the diffusing of the Middle East crisis. ASB's latest economic forecast reveals easing oil prices have reduced the risk of a prolonged inflation shock and put New Zealand's recovery back on a firmer footing. Growing frustrations in Northland's clearance of the Helena Bay slip drag on. The Whangarei District Council now hopes to have at least one lane open by the end of July. That's news.
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1: Sanctuary Sport.
12: In sport, Aryna Sabalenka is heading straight to drown her sorrows after a shock exit from Wimbledon. The world number one's been ousted in the fourth round in straight sets by Japan's Naomi Osaka. Aside from the Wimbledon she skipped in 2024, it'll be the first time in 4 years she's absent from a Grand Slam's quarterfinals. Instead of entertaining questions about maintaining her ranking, a thirsty Sabalenka told reporters what was top of her to-do list.
14: I don't want to even think about ranking. At this point, I just want to go, get completely drunk, forget about tennis, and try to get better in a better shape.
12: Liam Lawson's equaled his best performance of the Formula One season with sixth at the British Grand Prix. Ferrari's Charles Leclerc won the race ahead of George Russell and Sir Lewis Hamilton. At Sport, I'm Jodie Gill.
1: Sanctuary weather.
15: Good morning, here's your weather forecast for today. Northland and Auckland, showers, some heavy with squally thunderstorms, possibly about the coast. Coromandel and Bay of Plenty, early rain then showers, some heavy with possible thunderstorms. Gisborne and Hawke's Bay, finally first with rain from late morning, possibly heavy, clearing this evening south of Taluga Bay. Waikato to Wellington, including the central high country, also Wairarapa, Nelson and Buller. Rain or showers clearing in the west from Waikato to Manawatu in the evening. Grey to Fiordland, also Southland, mainly fine. A few showers in Southland until the afternoon. Severe gales, southeasterlies are possible. Marlborough and Canterbury, rain spreading north this morning, heavy at times, snow possible above 400 metres in South Canterbury. And finally for Otago, rain heavy in the east and snow above 400 metres inland this morning, all gradually easing to isolated showers in the afternoon.
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1: John 13, verse 35. 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

0: Cody Carnes with a Firm Foundation. It's 7 minutes after eight. You're listening into the Morning Sanctuary with Merida and Lee on your Monday morning. Lee, we've always had summer sheets, cotton sheets on our bed for the longest time, all year, winter, summer, all the time. And the other week, I bought some flannelette sheets.
1: Oh, what did you go for? Was it, so when you buy flannelette sheets, is that a mix of cotton and nylons and other sorts of fabrics?
0: Or no, it's just cotton.
1: Okay, nice.
0: It's cotton, but it's brushed cotton, so it's kind of furry cotton.
1: Furry cotton, yeah. Okay.
0: And put them on the bed over the weekend. Just going to say, absolute game changer. They are so nice.
1: Okay.
0: Wow, I am a convert.
1: Why?
0: They're just cozy and warm.
1: Okay.
0: Yeah, really, really nice. So, yep, I am a flannelette winter sheet person now.
1: Okay, so I probably, when I was a kid, I remember flannelette sheets. Mm. They kind of purl, don't they? They kind of bobble after a while, flannelette sheets, maybe.
0: I don't know. Maybe the cheaper ones do, but...
1: Okay, this was back in the 1800s. So,
0: yes,
1: yeah.
0: Well, this is true. That's right.
1: Well, okay, so you reckon I should get some flannelette sheets?
0: Well, I didn't say that. It's up to you, but just going to say that I am loving
1: them. Oh, no. Whatever I do in my life nowadays is based on you. Like, you are my hero.
0: Well, as it should be. So, yes, go and get some flannelette sheets because they are cozy and warm and you won't regret it.
1: Good advice. Thank you.
0: Yes.
1: Yeah.
0: Hey, coming up for you this hour, we will tell you where Lee and I are going to be in Auckland this week to help you out transitioning from AM through to digital. We've got various workshops lined up.
1: And also we've got a game because we're now on Freeview, Channel 56. We've come up with a little game to help you remember what channel we're on.
0: This is Cece Winans with I've Got Joy.

0: CC Winans, I've got joy. It is 13 minutes after 8 o'clock. You're on the Morning Sanctuary with Nerida and Lee. And we're now on Freeview, Channel 56. So, in honour of that, let's play a game.
1: We are playing a game. Now, as Nerida said, we are on Channel 56. And I listen to Sanctuary at the weekend on Channel 56. And I listen to my good friend Nerida on Saturday morning.
0: Oh, dear.
1: It's really good. And it sounded so crisp, like coming out of the TV speakers. Was wonderful.
0: Yeah, because if you do listen on AM at the moment, like if you're in Auckland like we are, it's kind of a little bit crackly, not that easy. Mm. But, yeah, to listen on the TV is so much better.
1: And on my phone, I've listened on the app, okay, and that's down in the kitchen. And it's okay. But when it's on Freeview, I actually heard it from upstairs. I could hear the sound coming out really clearly. Anyway, so we are now on Freeview Channel 56. Please go and check it out. It's life-changing. Now, we're going to play a game. And for this game, Nerida will be in staying with friends in another country. And she's looking out the window. So she has a free view out of this window. So it's a free view out of this window. And she's going to say three things that she can see from this window. And you've got to guess what they are.
0: Where I am.
1: Where you are. Yeah, what you're looking at. Yeah, so you can text us on 8168, the keyword Sanctuary, and we have a prize from Manor Christian Source to send out.
0: Okay. All right. So out of my hotel window, I've opened up the curtains, and I can see bright green and yellow commuter ferries churning up white wake in the blue sea. Absolutely beautiful. I can also see a giant dark steel arch bridge, which dominates the harbour skyline. Mm-hmm. And I can see a massive interlocking white concrete shell structure shape, like billowing sails on the water. You can tell that I did not write this. Okay, so that's what I can see. So where am I?
1: Yeah, what's her free view? What's Nerida's free view? Okay, to remind you, we're on Freeview Channel 56. 8168, the keyword Sanctuary. Where is Nerida and what city is she looking at?
0: Okay, all right. Get in touch. 0800 355 455 or 8168 with the first word Sanctuary. Is Hayley Jones with Thankful.

0: Bailey Jones on the Morning Sanctuary with Thankful. Well, we're playing a game of What's Nerida's Free View this morning. That's in celebration of the fact that Sanctuary is on Free View on your TV, would you believe?
1: On Channel 56, and it sounds absolutely lush. It's beautiful. I was listening all weekend. It filled the house. So the game is Nerida is staying with friends, so she's got a free place to stay, and she's got a view, so a free view. Now, which city is Nerida in? She's going to describe it to you now. And if you guess right, text 8168, the keyword sanctuary, and we've got a prize from Manor Christian Stores for you.
0: All right, so I'm looking out the window, and boy, I tell you, it is a beautiful view. Across the harbour, we've got bright green and yellow commuter ferries. And look, the water is blue, the sky is blue, it's sunny, it's gorgeous. There's a massive, big, dark steel arch sort of bridge that's crossing the harbour. And there's also this really interesting structure. It's kind of shaped like white billowing sails. So that's what I'm looking at this morning.
1: Is there a guy playing a didgeridoo?
0: Oh, yeah, there is. There's a guy playing a didgeridoo. There's heaps of tourist shops selling boomerangs and things. Yeah, what city am I in? What is my free view this morning?
1: So, 8168, the keyword sanctuary. Which city is Nerida in right now that she's got a free view of?
0: 8168 with the first word sanctuary, or you can give us a call 0800 355 455. Here's Anne Wilson with My Jesus. Are you

0: And Wilson with My Jesus. You're on the Morning Sanctuary. Oh, I do love a bit of country.
1: Yarr! I know you do.
0: You're listening to Lee and Nerida, and it's a game of what is Nerida's free of you this morning?
1: So, the reason why we're doing this is we're going to do this all week, okay, about this time through the morning. We will give you questions about Nerida's free view to celebrate the fact that we are now on free view, Channel 56. And if you can, go have a listen. It is lush. So, Nerida is staying with friends in a city, so there's no cost for her to stay there. So it's free, and she has a view. That's clever, isn't it? Free view.
0: Yes.
1: A lot of thought went into that.
0: Very clever. All right, well, I've opened up the curtains this morning, and I tell you, the view is magnificent. So I'm looking at a lovely blue harbour. There are bright green and yellow commuter ferries. There's also a giant arch bridge which crosses the harbour. And there's an interesting structure there. It kind of looks like big white sails. So where am I? What am I looking at? I'm going to go to the phones. Good morning, Catherine.
2: Good morning.
0: How are you today?
2: I'm good, thanks. How are you, too?
0: Oh, good. Oh, you're a little bit muffly there, actually, Catherine.
2: Oh, sorry.
1: That's better.
0: There we go.
1: Good morning.
2: Oh, good.
0: Catherine, so where am I? What city am I in?
2: You would have to be in Sydney.
0: Ah, well,
1: absolutely.
0: You would have to be correct.
1: Well done,
2: I'm good.
1: Catherine.
0: Well done.
1: Have you been to Sydney?
2: No, I haven't.
0: No. What? Neither have I,
1: That's
0: actually.
1: Incredible.
2: Wow. Oh, really?
0: Yeah. I'd like to go there.
2: Right.
0: Yeah.
1: I lived there for 8 years. It's a beautiful city. It's a very livable city, actually, Sydney.
2: Right.
1: Yeah.
2: It sounds nice, yeah.
0: Mm. Yes, sounds great. I definitely must visit. So whereabouts in the country are you, Catherine?
2: I'm in Waimahi, looking at snow on the hills.
0: Oh, wow. What a beautiful free view you've got.
1: Yeah.
0: Fantastic. All right, Catherine, you hold there, my friend. We get some details and send this book out to you.
2: Thank you.
0: You are very welcome.
1: So there you go. Well, you play this game all this week, Monday to Friday, to celebrate the fact that Sanctuary is now on Freeview Channel 56.
0: Here's Phil Wickham and Pat Barrett with Praise the Lord Forever. Coming up, we will tell you where Lee and I are going to be this week. We're in Auckland, and we'll help you out if you need some help listening digitally.

0: Bill Wickham and Pat Barrett, praise the Lord forever. Lovely to have your company on the Morning Sanctuary with Nerida and Lee. Now, Lee is going to be heading off shortly, well, not too shortly, but he's heading to Manukau City Baptist. This is all part of our road trip, if you want to explain that.
1: Yeah, so we are, the AM frequencies are becoming a thing of the past, so those are being shut down around the country. But we kind of found many other ways that you can listen to us. You can listen online at yoursanctuary.nz. You can use the app, which is so successful and really, really popular. As we just played a game, you can go on a free view, channel 56. And there's another thing in the pipeline as well. But we're not assuming that everybody knows how to do this because, for example, Nerida spoke to someone at church yesterday and you walked her through what she needs to do. So the whole point of these workshops is to come out to you and help you figure out how we are going to do this. So Kathy was in the South Island a couple of weeks ago. Lizzie was in the North Island this week. And the team are going across North, South, East and West Auckland this week.
0: Yes, that's right. So if you do need some help figuring out how to listen to Sanctuary online, don't be shy. Come along to one of these workshops. So we're going to be in North, South, East and West Auckland. Head to our website, yoursanctuary.nz, because the details are there. And look, failing all of that, just ask somebody. Just say, you want to listen to Sanctuary online. How do I do it? And I'm sure somebody else, not necessarily a young person, but often younger people are a little bit more adept at this. Yeah, so but ask.
1: Yeah, but that's why they're sending me. They want a young person to go along. What are you laughing at? I'm right here.
0: Yep, you're great.
1: So I'm going to be at Manukau City Baptist with the team from 10 a.m. this morning. So come along if you need some help. Just come along. Say hi. Be lovely to meet you.
0: Yeah, even if you are completely comfortable with all of this, come along and have a bit of a natter. We'd love to meet you.
1: Yeah, I'm the young fella there. Easy to spot.
0: Izzy Quipper's Revolution with Hands High.

0: My friend Alan Taylor has written a delightful children's book titled Notice Me, Jesus. It's a story of a little girl who in Jesus' day finds herself at the back of the crowd, left out and unnoticed. How many of us feel like that little girl? Unnoticed and ignored even by members of our own family. It's easy to feel we're taken for granted and our efforts of service not appreciated. As a teenager tending sheep in the desert, David was overlooked. His family forgot to include him in the lineup of sons when Samuel came to anoint one as king. While others might not notice, there is one who does. He who sees the sparrow fall to the ground also sees us. He not only sees us, but knows our every thought. He's even counted the hairs on our head. I'm June Dooney, and you can contact me on junedooney.com.
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0: Good morning. You're on Sanctuary. That's Charity Gale. Thank you, Jesus, for the blood. Love you to have your company. Interesting news out of Texas. So the Texas Board of Education, they've approved some new curriculum, and that's going to require public schools to actually teach one Bible passage per year, and that begins in fourth grade. So I think that's when they're about 9 or 10. And so younger students, they will be exposed to picture books based on Bible passages, say about David and Goliath. Older students will read a variety of passages, including the Beatitudes and the Book of Job. So this is all in Texas. It's not going to take effect for another 4 years. And as you can imagine, there's been a lot of debate or kickback about it. But the thing that I found interesting is that there's a Catholic bishop, and he serves on the White House Religious Liberty Commission. And he's pushed back on the concerns, and he said this. He said, "We cannot understand Western morality apart from the scriptures," which is so true, isn't it? Like, all our morals, the way that we are, the way that we've been taught from our parents, really, if you trace it right back, is based on scripture.
1: That's actually true, Nurbig. As you were saying that, I was thinking back to my schooling, and I came from a non-Christian family. I didn't come to Christ till I was 48. But I can really strongly remember singing hymns at school as a young kid and looking at picture books of the Bible, Bible stories. One that sticks in my mind is the parting of the seas with Moses. And those things I saw at school. And then when I became a Christian, it was easier for me to know the path to take. I had a bit of grounding in it, the better than no grounding, I believe.
0: Yeah, I think, though, say I grew up in a non-Christian home and just you would hear things said like, do to others what you would do to them. Mm. And, I mean, my parents were not Christians at all, but these are just little sayings that they didn't even realise were Bible-based. So they would say these things, and then they have an effect on the way you are and the way that you think. Mm. And the whole idea of being honest, you know, that's all based on
1: Judeo-Christian system.
0: Yeah, so even a family who is not Christian, they're living these sorts of things. Mm. So I think this Catholic bishop is absolutely correct. So I find it really interesting.
1: Nice one. Good story, bruv.
0: Yeah, that's right. Hey, we've got news, sport and weather on the way. This one is Bethel Music and Jen Johnson.

0: Bethel Music and Jen Johnson. No one like the Lord. You're on the Morning Sanctuary. We're heading towards 9 o'clock. News, sport and weather on the way. We are thinking of everybody in the Otago area, actually. A lot of rain, a lot of flooding. It does not look very good. In fact, a lot of highways are actually closed. So make sure you check that out. State Highway 8, there's some closures along there. State Highway 87, 85 and... Yeah, 85. There's key areas of that that are closed, so do check that out.
1: And lots of snow. I've just seen some pictures of quite a bit of snow in that region. So, yeah, travelling mercies. Be very, very careful on the roads, our friends, eh?
0: Yes, absolutely. I've got a few messages here. We've got Commons on the way with Follow Jesus.
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0: Sanctuary News.
6: In this update, Dunedin's received well over its monthly July rainfall in the last 24 hours, with Mosgiel the area of most concern. Met Service says Dunedin City has recorded 105 millimetres of rain compared to the monthly average of 75. A state of emergency is in place for Oamaru's Waitaki district. A rare red rain warning remains for coastal Dunedin and Clutha until 10 a.m. National says it's targeting growing parts of the world with its latest trade policy. It's promising to attempt 7 new deals in 5 years if re-elected following the success with India. Calls for criminal charges to be considered following potential human rights abuses at Dunedin's Waikare Hospital. Ombudsman inspectors have found compelling evidence of punitive and coercive patient treatment, including one living in isolation for 18 months. Emergency evacuations are happening in Guam in the northern Mariana Islands as a super typhoon approaches. Barbie's expected to make landfall in the US Pacific Territories around midday. That's news.
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0: Sanctuary
5: Sport.
6: In sport, Naomi Osaka has stunned Aryna Sabalenka at Wimbledon to hand the world tennis number one her earliest Grand Slam exit since 2022. Osaka won 6-2, 7-6 to advance to the quarterfinals, having lost to Sabalenka three times in the past 3 months. The Japanese 14th seed revealed her plan for revenge.
7: I just tried to serve really well because it's grass, and I also tried to get the upper hand in the rallies first, and that just happened to work really well today.
6: Men's third seed Felix Auger-Aliassime won through in five sets, while Novak Djokovic and Jessica Pegula have also progressed. Mexican debutante Isaac Del Toro has won stage two of cycling's Tour de France in Barcelona. Two-time champion Jonas Vingegaard finished fourth to retain the overall leader's yellow jersey. At sport, I'm Jodie Gill.
0: Sanctuary
5: Weather.
8: Good morning. Here's your weather forecast for today. Northland and Auckland, showers, some heavy with squally thunderstorms, possibly about the coast. Coromandel and Bay of Plenty, early rain, then showers, some heavy with possible thunderstorms. Gisborne and Hawke's Bay, first with rain from late morning, possibly heavy, clearing this evening south of Taluga Bay. Waikato to Wellington, including the central high country, also Wairarapa, Nelson and Buller. Rain or showers clearing in the west from Waikato to Manawatu in the evening. Grey to Fiordland, also Southland, mainly fine. A few showers in Southland until the afternoon. Severe gales, southeasterlies are possible. Marlborough and Canterbury, rain spreading north this morning, heavy at times, snow possible above 400 metres in South Canterbury. And finally for Otago, rain heavy in the east and snow above 400 metres inland this morning, all gradually easing to isolated showers in the afternoon.
5: From the Word.
0: John 15, verse 13. There is no greater love than to lay down one's life for one's friends.
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0: Mercy me to not worship you. Good morning, Atamaria. No, my haere mai. Welcome on into the Morning Sanctuary with Nerida and Lee. You know how I'm in the show, Lee?
1: Yeah.
0: So it does mean that there are lots of rehearsals. And now that we're sort of at what we'd call the pointy end with dress rehearsals.
1: You general thespian on us.
0: So this weekend we had two really big days. So we thought, what are we going to do with our dog? Poor old Troy.
1: That's
0: he can't
1: lovely.
0: Stay at home all weekend.
1: That's lovely of you thinking about Troy.
0: Yeah.
1: So what's the outcome?
0: Rob's got my husband has a friend at school who has a dog, similar sort of build to Troy and young kids. And so he went and had a sleepover there.
1: Oh, that's so cute.
0: Yeah, Friday night all the way through to this morning, actually. Won't see him until I get home today.
1: Oh, do they stay up late, like watch movies and stuff like that?
0: Get the popcorn
1: in their gym jams.
0: Yeah.
1: That'd be so cute, wouldn't it?
0: Well, I know that they've got a six-year-old boy and Troy sleeps on his bed.
1: Oh, wow.
0: And the other weekend when Troy stayed just the night, we went to pick him up and the little six-year-old said, "Oh, does Troy have to go home now?"
1: Oh, no.
0: Oh, that's so sweet.
1: Do you remember when your kids had their first sleepovers? It was so exciting, wasn't it?
0: Yes.
1: Yeah, I remember.
0: Vaguely remember.
1: Yeah.
0: It was a while ago now. Hey, coming up for you this hour, we have got our word for you today. That is just before past 12.
1: And we're going to go back, or we're going to go round to another country. Maybe let's go to Europe, to Italy.
0: Italy, yes.
1: Yeah, we're going to look at a wonderful, a holy place of prayer.

0: Hi, I'm Kane Adams. Romans 8 verse 26. Likewise, the Spirit also helps in our weaknesses, for we do not know what we should pray for as we ought, but the Spirit himself makes intercession for us with groanings which cannot be uttered. God knows our innermost thoughts, needs, and desires, even if we don't know them ourselves. Often in times of frustration or weakness, we find ourselves unable to articulate to God what we are really needing at the time. Our hearts groan in discomfort. But the good news is that God doesn't need to hear a perfectly articulated prayer to be able to move in our lives. The Holy Spirit is able to take our groans, anguish, sighs, and cries and transform a seemingly ineffective prayer into an effective intercession, which He presents Himself before the throne room of God. We can take incredible comfort in this.
1: This is Sanctuary, online at yoursanctuary.nz.

0: Evergreen. Oh, I love that one. It's new from Rend Collective. It's called Evergreen. You're on the Morning Sanctuary with Nerida and Lee, and we are going to do a little bit of travel. We're going to head to Italy. We're going to head to the city of Florence.
1: Now, there's many beautiful places around the world. We thought we'd highlight some of these. There's many places of worship that, you know, that are on the map that we don't often talk about. So we're going to look this morning at Cathedral of Santa Maria del Fiore, or the Duomo. Now, this is located in Florence, Italy, and this Italian Gothic and Renaissance masterpiece is famed for its iconic brick dome.
0: So, yeah, Duomo is Italian for dome. And so it's the dome that actually sets this cathedral apart. And that's because of its engineering accomplishments. They are historical. So they didn't use the traditional wooden centering that they would normally use for domes. They actually did it some other way. I don't know how. But it is an engineering masterpiece. In fact, they said that it was a breakthrough that influenced Renaissance architecture.
1: Yeah, yeah. Interesting. I watched a documentary last night about Bernini, and he was given the job. He's quite arrogant of building a clock tower on top of the Vatican. And he was in his arrogance. He said, I can do this. He built it. It caused so much damage. Oh. Had to pull it down.
0: Oh, dear. Yeah.
1: So, you know, back in those days, there were kind of breakthroughs in building construction. And these guys absolutely nailed this dome. And it's just made of brick. So if you Google it, it's beautiful. Now, the title Santa Maria del Fiore refers to Florence's ancient name, Florentia. It's a symbol of the Florentine lily, a flower closely associated with that city.
0: Yeah, so it's all intertwined there. Florence and the Cathedral of Santa Maria del Fiore. Ooh,
1: very nicely pronounced, Nerida.
0: Yes.
1: Well done, you.
0: Just so fluent in Italian. This is John Reddick, You Keep Hope Alive. We've got the word for you today up in about 4 minutes.

0: 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If you haven't met the family yet, let me introduce you.
1: Rima.
0: Rima's the eldest sibling for the great mix of talk and music.
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4: Matthew, as in the Gospel of, was a Jewish tax collector. He was considered a traitor because he worked for the Romans, taking his fellow Jews' money on behalf of their oppressors. When we look at Luke chapter 18, verse 13, we get an idea of how tax collectors might have felt about themselves, especially in relation to God. Matthew was totally hated, but miraculously and beautifully, Jesus chose Matthew. And Matthew was brave enough to say, "Okay, I'll follow you in your plan," in spite of whatever he felt about himself or what others thought. If we took any God opportunities that turned up yesterday, then we may have picked up that following God's plans can be pretty nerve-wracking. One of the scary things about living a life full of godly action and choices is what others might think or do or say. We're human. Other people's reactions do affect us, so it's not unusual to feel nervous. But it is always worth it to push past perceptions, whether that's our own or others. When our fear of other people's perceptions make us consider not following God's plan, He can help us get past that. Through Jesus, we are capable and equipped to fulfill a calendar full of possibilities. God always has a heavenly reason for His plans, so He'll make it possible and entirely worthwhile. So what now? Think of an opportunity that you missed in the past. No guilty feelings though, we've all been there. Can you find a chance to do something similar today and go for it this time?
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0: Phillips, Craig and Dean, here I am to worship where we are heading towards at 10 o'clock. And Lee, you better get a hurry on.
1: Excuse me, Mrs. Ashcroft. Can I go home early, please?
0: No, you can't go home early. Oh, okay. You've got to get to Monaco City Baptist.
2: Okay, I'm going to go. Thank you for your company this morning. It's been lovely. It's been lots of fun. I'm heading off to Manukau City now for the workshop. Please come along and say hello.
0: So, workshop is for those who are needing some help to figure out how to listen to Sanctuary digitally. And Lee's going to be there today from 10 o'clock, hopefully.
2: Get a better scoot on.
0: Yes, you better.
2: Right then.
0: All right, we've got news, sport and weather on the way. Here's the Parachute Band, Everything That Has Breath.

0: When you start to know how much God loves you, and when you begin to understand the heart of the Father, how much He loves you and cares for you, you begin to tap into a source. And when you do, you begin to release that life to others. You don't need anyone on the outside to make you feel secure. When you know how much you are loved, how much value you have, how much purpose you have been created with, you begin to release that same joy to others. You could be in a dry situation right now, and you may feel like there's no one loving or caring for you. But when you begin to understand the revelation that you have meaning and purpose and significance, you begin to release that around you. God will never give up on you because you mean so much to Him. It's Joshua Singh. I want to help you grow in your faith with God. 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

0: It's Maverick City Music with Promises. Well, we are heading towards the news at 10 o'clock. Lee's on the road, so he will be at Manukau City Baptist for our workshop to help anybody out who's needing to figure out a way to listen to Sanctuary digitally. There we go. We will both be back tomorrow from 6. Have a wonderful rest of your day. You take care. God bless.
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10: In this update, there's a mammoth security task ahead for police, with the leader of the world's most populous country set to touch down later this week. Indian Prime Minister Narendra Modi will fly into Auckland on Friday and leave the following day, roughly 2 months after the New Zealand-India Free Trade Agreement was signed. The mayor is urging Dunedin residents to stay home as the rain continues. The city's received well over its monthly July rainfall in the last 24 hours, while a state of emergency has been declared in Oamaru's Waitaki district. Mayor Sophie Barker says the city, including South Dunedin and the student quarter, seem to be coping okay, but they're most concerned about Mosgiel.
11: High tide, that's a worry, and we're also just trying to get people to stay home, don't go out rubbernecking and avoid that unnecessary travel.
10: Meanwhile, multiple southern state highways are closed due to snow and ice, including State Highway 8 from Fairlie to Lake Pukaki and the Lindis Pass. State Highway 85 from Alexandra to Palmerston and 87 to Outram are also closed. That's news.
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9: Sanctuary Sport.
10: In sport, Norway and Brazil remain in a nil-all deadlock late in their Football World Cup round of 16 match in New Jersey. An early Norwegian goal was scrubbed out for offside, while Brazil then had a penalty saved. Charles Leclerc, first Formula One win in 2 years, has secured a 1-3 for Ferrari at the British Grand Prix. He won ahead of George Russell and teammate Lewis Hamilton. Leclerc has acknowledged the subdued nature of the victory due to the final lap safety car.
12: Unfortunately, the end was maybe not the one I will have dreamt of, but I mean, to win after the last few weekends that have been particularly difficult, all the work that we put into trying to get the feeling back in the car.
10: Liam Lawson finished sixth, equaling his best finish of the season. At Sport, I'm Jodie Gill.
0: Sanctuary
9: weather
13: Northland and Auckland, showers, some heavy with squally thunderstorms possible, mainly about the coast. Coromandel and Bay of Plenty, heavy rain with thunderstorms in Bay of Plenty at first, then showers, some heavy with thunderstorms. Gisborne and Hawke's Bay, rain from late morning, possibly heavy, clearing this evening south of Tolaga Bay. Waikato to Wellington, including the central high country, also wider upper, Nelson and Buller, rain or showers, clearing in the west from Waikato to Manawatu this evening. Grey to Fiordland, also Southland, mainly fine apart from showers in Southland until afternoon. Strong southeasterlies. Marlborough and Canterbury, rain spreading north this morning, heavy at times. Snow possible above 400 metres in southern Canterbury. Otago, rain heavy in the east and snow above 400 metres inland this morning, all gradually easing to isolated showers.
9: From the Word.
0: Matthew 28 verse 18. Jesus came and told his disciples, I have been given all authority in heaven and on earth.
9: Sanctuary, New Zealand's worship station.

It is Sanctuary. Good morning. Monday morning, and good to have you with us here on the Days Show. Thanks again to Lee and Nerida. They'll be back tomorrow morning on the Morning Sanctuary. Well, as the morning began today, it was certainly a rough night where I am in terms of the weather. A lot of rain, and where I am, we're not really used to that, or certainly haven't been used to that in recent years, but causing a few issues as the day dawned this morning. And just a reminder, here in the Deep South, if you're in areas affected by the weather at the moment, do respect the conditions and take care as we continue with our Monday morning, and plenty of music for you as we continue into the week. How can

0: We used to have a minivan named Frankie. Frankie was a great car until she displayed some disturbing behaviour. Her back screen wiper would turn itself on and off. Then the fuel gauge would show her as being empty, and she wasn't. Now, for someone with an irrational fear of running out of petrol, that wasn't good. But here's the thing. I knew without a doubt that she had petrol in her. I had receipts from filling her up. I know there are times in our lives when we feel empty. Even when our gauge is indicating empty, we're not. We have the Holy Spirit with us, always. How we feel doesn't change a thing about how He feels about us and what He is able to accomplish in and through us. All the signs around us may indicate we're running on empty, but we're never, ever truly empty. Just like I couldn't trust Frankie's fuel gauge, it's good to remember that I can't always rely on my feelings and thoughts. For more, go to fionacaris.com.
1: It's your sanctuary. 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

It is a sanctuary. I'm Tom. Well, Lee from the Morning Sanctuary at the moment can be found in South Auckland. It's a bit like, where's Lee this morning? No, it's not a competition, but it is the final stages of our road trips. And these are as we get set to come off the parliamentary and AM network at the end of July. So that's going to come around quickly. And these road trips are an opportunity for you to catch up with the team and talk about what it is to continue listening and remain connected to Sanctuary in a digital space, you know. Apps, websites, streaming services, etc. So if you've got any questions, this is an opportunity for you to catch up with the team. South Auckland today, Manukau City Baptist Church. That's Lambie Drive, Manukau City, if you want to catch up with them. And they'll be there through until 11:30 this morning and continuing to make their way around Auckland. And you can see the itinerary there, and that will be over the next couple of weeks. It's all online at yoursanctuary.nz. There's

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We're a Christian radio station. Maybe today you're listening and you're not sure where you stand. Maybe you're on the fence weighing it up. We believe that God isn't looking for perfection or a finished product. He's looking for a heart that's open to the possibility of Him. If you're feeling like the door is closed or you need to have it all figured out, here's a simple truth from Romans. If you confess with your mouth that Jesus is Lord and believe in your heart that God raised Him from the dead, you will be saved. If you're ready to step off that fence and see what happens, pray this. Jesus, I don't have all the answers, but I'm reaching out. I believe you are who you say you are. Come into my life, forgive my past, and show me how to follow you. Amen. No matter where you are on that journey, we're glad you're

It is Sanctuary. I'm Tom. The Days Show continues as we head into the first week of school holidays. And, well, the weather certainly being felt and probably, well, who knows, impacting plans perhaps as the weather is being felt in many parts of the country. Certainly a lot of rain and water where I am as the rain continues to fall here in the south. And talking of water, we've got a song called The Water coming up for you in just a couple of moments. That from Brooke Legit Wood and Victory Boyd.

This is Susie Holt with Chocolate and God. From Philippians 4, we read, "In any and every circumstance, I have learned the secret of facing plenty and hunger, abundance and need. I can do all things through him who strengthens me." Girl, this is just one of the many seasons of your life and is not forever. Stop saying, "I can't do this," and start reminding yourself of the fact that God will walk through this with you. He's not leaving you alone. He is right there with you. It is your choice whether or not you choose to face it alone or rely on his strength to get you through. You have to trust him and hold onto his hand with all your might and tell Satan and all his defeating lies to get behind you. You can do this. You can trust him. His strength is all you need. What you are facing now is not here for eternity, so don't give up. His best is yet to come. Ladies, let me really encourage you to be in the Word every day. Join me for my daily devotional. You'll find it at chocolateandgod.com.

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It's nice to know that at the end of the day, you can wind down with evening devotion with Kathy Jenke. 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Weeknights 7 to midnight. It's your evening devotion.

0: 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I'm Tom, good to have you with us. The news, weather and sport update coming up shortly at 11.
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0: 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They take a step, then an unknown sound ruins the moment. No kiwi, no picture.
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11: In this update, a state of emergency has been declared in the Waitaki district after heavy rain caused flooding, road and highway closures and evacuations across several parts of eastern Otago. Dunedin local Graham says it's been a long night for many.
12: There's some pouring water around the street, high shrieking winds, probably well over 120 k's. That was a bit of a concern. We're just holding tight.
11: Prime Minister Chris Luxon says he has a busy schedule planned for India's Prime Minister Narendra Modi when he visits Auckland this Friday and Saturday. It will include a bilateral meeting, a community event and a business showcase. The government's confirmed $50 million in funding for mineral separation facilities on the West Coast. Resources Minister Shane Jones says mining of rare earth minerals should be encouraged as long as it's regulated. Holiday woes for parents needing to work, with some nine-day council-run programs in Auckland costing $390. That's news.
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1: Sanctuary
13: Sport.
11: In sport, Erling Haaland has fired Norway into the Football World Cup quarterfinals for the first time, scoring twice in a 2-1 victory over Brazil in the round of 16. Norway will either meet Mexico or England in the quarterfinals. Those two teams kick off from midday. Fury in Belgium after FIFA cleared US striker Flo Balogun to play in tomorrow's round of 16 World Cup match. The governing body has suspended Balogun's one-match ban for a year, with no reason provided. after he was shown a red card in the win over Bosnia and Herzegovina. The New York Times reports US President Donald Trump called FIFA President Gianni Infantino and asked him to review the suspension. The Royal Belgian Football Association says it is astonished by the decision and is investigating all potential options. That's sport. I'm Jodie Gill.
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14: Northland and Auckland showers, some heavy with squally thunderstorms possible, mainly about the coast. Coromandel and Bay of Plenty, heavy rain with thunderstorms in Bay of Plenty at first, then showers, some heavy with thunderstorms. Gisborne and Hawke's Bay, rain from late morning, possibly heavy, clearing this evening south of Tolaga Bay. Waikato to Wellington, including the central high country, also wider upper, Nelson and Buller, rain or showers, clearing in the west from Waikato to Manawatu this evening. Grey to Fiordland. Also Southland, mainly fine apart from showers in Southland until afternoon. Strong southeasterlies. Marlborough and Canterbury, rain spreading north this morning, heavy at times. Snow possible above 400 metres in southern Canterbury. Otago, rain heavy in the east and snow above 400 metres inland this morning, all gradually easing to isolated showers.
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0: It is Sanctuary on Tom, just after 11 on our Monday morning, and just under half an hour to catch Lee and the team, who are in South Auckland at the moment at Monaco City Baptist Church, Lambie Drive, and they're there through until 11:30, and giving you the opportunity to catch up if you've got any questions about continuing to listen in the digital space, as we are coming off the parliamentary and AM network at the end of July. I was going to say, though, moving into the digital space is creating lots of opportunity, and I know many of you, we're getting a fair bit of feedback from people listening in to Sanctuary on the Freeview platform now. Yeah, that's right. You can find us there on Channel 54. So anyway, do feel free to catch up with Lee and the team at Monaco City Baptist through until 11:30. And if you want to know where the team is going to be, in Auckland over the next week and a half or so, you can find the itinerary online and have a look at that. North, south, east and west, they're covering all the sectors, and the itinerary is online at yoursanctuary.nz.
1: I've drawn my lines, refused compromise. I put up defenses, protecting my pride. I

0: A good friend of mine, now in her 90s, spent 30 years working as a missionary midwife in the highlands of Papua New Guinea. Being the 1960s, cannibalism was still happening, and she was the only white woman most had seen. Her only contact with the outside world was by shortwave radio. Isolation, aloneness, and danger abounded. But she spoke to me of never feeling frightened or lonely. Rather, she felt carried. God was her constant companion and protection. Maybe you're feeling isolated or alone today, or in danger. I want to remind you that God is with you. He is always present. Talk to him today, and I'm confident that like her, you will experience his abiding presence to carry you through. Mahara ki tō tātou atua e tēnei rā. Remember God today. I'm Alison Shaw.
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It is Sanctuary, the Days That Show on a Monday morning, back after the weekend. Over the weekend, I had the opportunity to share at church, and recently we've been going through the Old Testament book of Micah, one of the Old Testament prophets, and I was given the opportunity to share on the final words recorded here in Micah, and what what makes God unique and sets him apart. Micah 7:18, who is a God like you who pardons sin and forgives the transgressions of the remnant of his inheritance? You do not stay angry forever, but delight to show mercy. What a wonderful encouragement. Maybe, you need reminding of that God delights to show you mercy in Christ. It's in Jesus that he has provided for forgiveness for the sins of his people, because Jesus paid the price for our sins that we could have right relationship once again with God, our Creator and Heavenly Father. What a wonderful thing to be encouraged by as we continue into the week. And I was reminded of this again, seeing that we've got a version of His Mercy Is More from Shane and Shane, a live version coming up in just a couple of moments.

0: grace.
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New Zealand's worship station. It is a sanctuary, a live version of His Mercy Is More from Shane and Shane there. Good to have you with us as 11.30 comes and goes and we continue to wrap up our Monday morning. Up for you next, this Delirious Majesty, Here I Am.

0: lying on the bottom. It looked like a drowned hedgehog. Yuck. The friend who was with me agreed, yes, I think it is a hedgehog. We used a long scoop to pull it out. Due to the water's magnification, what looked like a hedgehog was in fact a soggy brown leaf. Our imaginations can work like that. We have a real problem to deal with, but then we magnify that problem with complications which don't exist, but which could happen. As those imagined difficulties grow, we're suddenly facing a mountain we feel we can't conquer. The Bible has a simple answer. Deal with today's challenges today. Leave tomorrow's imagined difficulties to deal with themselves. In most cases, they don't materialize. I'm June Dooney, and you can access my resources at junedooney.com.
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0: It is Sanctuary. I'm Tom. Well, a wet lunch hour ahead in many parts of the country as we kick off school holidays. Yes, there is an irony in that, isn't there? Well, we're just a few minutes away from 12 here on the Days Show as we continue into the afternoon after news, weather and sports. An update in just a few moments.
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8: In this update, heavy weather in Waitaki overnight is moving north after forcing a local state of emergency and about 20 home evacuations. About 100 millimetres fell last night in Oamaru, whose monthly average is about 40. The Resources Minister says New Zealand should tap into the global market for earth minerals. He's announced $50 million funding will go towards two mineral separation and processing businesses in the West Coast and Westland. Super Typhoon Barvi is expected to make landfall in the Western Pacific's Guam and the Northern Mariana Islands about midday. Winds are predicted to reach 257 kilometres an hour. Lotto is giving players more time to check if they're a big winner in Lotto, Powerball and Strike. Winning numbers, prizes and how many have won will still be published on draw night, but a top ticket's purchase site won't be revealed until 11 a.m. the next day. That's news.
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10: Sanctuary Sport.
8: In sport, Norway's reached the Football World Cup quarterfinals for the first time, eliminating five-time champions Brazil 2-1 in the round of 16. But the biggest headline of the day has been the rescinded suspension of US striker